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This Saturday morning, June 20th, Father's Day weekend. And Gabriel Jacoby, Baby, Tim's, What You Need. Beyonce, the Before I Let Go Homecoming Live Classic. Of course, Maze featuring Frankie Beverly. Rest in peace to producer and songwriter Tay Keith. He passed away at age 29. He's one of the ones responsible for that song. Oh my, rest in peace. Kevin Ross, Spin, number 10 at Smooth R&B Radio. And new Momo Boy, an Infinity song. 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

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This Saturday morning, June 20th, Father's Day weekend. And Snoop Dogg featuring Swizz Beatz. Steph got that cameo in there. Tone Stiff and Fly, former number one. Alicia Keys, Teenage Love Affair, the classic. Alicia Keys performed at the New York Knicks championship celebration, where the New York Knicks were given keys to the city, New York City. Also in there before Alicia Keys, Neo, Up Out and Gone, number 7 at Smooth R&B Radio New Century, Don't Mind. 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

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This Saturday morning, June 20th, Father's Day weekend. Two in a row from Chris Brown. You heard Obvious, along with Chris Brown and Leon Thomas, Fallen. Mary J. Blige, before that, My Life, the absolute classic. Mary J. Blige, reportedly present at the New York Knicks Championship Parade. I missed her in it. Also, St. Harrison, Bad, number 6, at Smooth R&B Radio. And new Johnny Gill, A Dance, A Kiss. 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

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We throw some gospel classics in there, too. 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This Saturday morning, June 20th, Father's Day weekend. And Stokely of Mint Condition fame, Need Love. Dave and Tim's Rain Dance. Anthony Hamilton taking it back with the classic. Haven't played that in a while. Cool. Kim and One Love, number 3 at Smooth R&B Radio. I tell you, that's got that SOS band in there. At least I hear it. And new Giveon, Jezebel. New from the trio, Flo. They are back. Don't Break Her Heart. 90.9 FM.

forever. Forever's a mighty long time. Here we are decades later. The sentiment is still the same. 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

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This Saturday morning, June 20th, Father's Day weekend. And Ella May, 100. Sounds of Blackness, Optimistic, the absolute standard. Now, you know, that was everywhere yesterday for Juneteenth. Raheem Devon and You, last week's number one. Number two this week across the country, Smooth R&B Radio, the 20th year anniversary edition of You. And something new from the trio, Flo. They are back. Don't Break Her Heart. New from Isaiah Huron. 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

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This Saturday morning, June 20th, Father's Day weekend. And Victoria Monet, Let Me, jumps up to number one across the country at Smooth R&B Radio. Congratulations to her. John Legend and The Roots featuring Common and Melanie Fiona, Wake Up Everybody, of course, the Harold Melvin. And The Blue Notes featuring Teddy Pendergrass, classic. I tell you, we've had so many things these past couple of days or so. We had the Obama Presidential Center and the festivities. John Legend, The Roots, Common, all on there. Of course, Juneteenth, national holiday yesterday. We've got the FIFA World Cup Soccer 2026. And it's Father's Day weekend. A lot of things happening, right? All right, PJ Morton before that. And Mutual, we play PJ Morton and Gospel. Also, Rhythm and Praise Gospel, all of today's top gospel hits, Sunday morning, 6 to 10. And Isaiah Huron, starting off that set, new music, Side Slider. New from Chris Brown, he's re-released his Brown album. It's got more songs on it, Brown, the Chocolate Edition. 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
4: Yeah, I'm gonna just be here every Saturday 8 to 10. I'm gonna start doing artist talks next week. Hopefully, got a couple artists tuned in that want to come in, just support local art up here.

0: Yes, sir. Go ahead, brother. Pick your feet.
1: Yo, yo. Yo, Hansen Messini, what's good? What's good, man? How y'all doing out there? Y'all feeling good? Because I'm feeling good.
0: You feel me? Yes, sir. Listen, man, I got a great show tonight, man. I'm just, you know, I'm coming on. First of all, if you don't know, Thursday, August 10th.

0: 40.
1: Good at 40. Yeah. And we probably know a lot of same people too. We probably look. We probably know a lot.
0: I used to go to school across the street right there. Go to Roberto Clemente.
1: Roberto Clemente. Yep.
0: Park and all that.
1: Yeah, that was my park. That was my park. The swimming pool right there. I used to be in the swimming pool every summer.
0: Hell yeah. That's a fact.
1: Yeah, man. So nah, that's Liddy. Mm-hmm. So yeah, man. So obviously.

0: Yeah, I tapped in.
1: Yeah,
0: I tapped in a lot.
1: Yeah.
0: You know what I'm saying? Like, I tapped in a lot. The music scene out there is unreal. And it's crazy, though, because I remember, you know, back in that time with New York, it was real. Like, you feel me? Like, it's a lot of watered down. Everybody, when they hear New York now, they think of drill music. That's all they think. They think it's just about drill. Like, nah, we was like the mecca of hip hop. Like, you feel me? We had all genres. You know what I'm saying? We was making music. That's what we really did, was make music. You feel me? But now everybody here in New York, and they just think of drill. So it changed a lot. You know what I'm saying? And I ain't gonna hold you, no, drill music goes so far. When someone making music, real music like that, everybody can relate to and hear and feel, you know what I'm saying?

0: what really impressed me the most was your versatility.
1: Yeah.
0: You know, you could really go from one direction and entirely go another direction. And then you almost don't even sound like yourself.
1: Yeah, facts.
0: Like you got a lot of voices.
1: Yeah, facts.
0: And that's very critical to success. Yeah. Even like with the record that I got right now, Blast, that just came out. People wouldn't have never saw that coming from me.
1: Because they
0: don't know that I possess that. You know what I mean?
1: Yeah.
0: And that's what comes from like when you
1: within. It comes in within. I know, man.
0: And it's

0: community. It's really an obligation if you really understand the culture.
1: Yeah.
0: It's our job to break the talent.
1: Facts.
0: Like, I think a lot of times these DJs forget that. And they just want to play Drake for the 150. Like, bro, we don't need to play Drake another 75 more times. He's going to get that. So, and that's really has a lot to do with the reason why I stayed on this platform as opposed to going over to commercial radio. Because I could have did that easily. I've been there. You know what I mean? So, but listen, let's get into this new music. I think I'm

0: subscribe to this right now. Just subscribe to your channel, mm-hmm. Hey, bro. So, yeah, because we might have to go a little bit into this bag too. Like, yeah. You know what I mean? Because you know now all the records that I have right now, are they more geared towards are they more geared towards vibe, R&B type vibe?
1: No, I actually have, you know, I got harder records, you know, that I do too, you know.
0: So. No, but what I'm saying, not you as an artist, but the records that you sent me that I was playing.
1: Yeah,
0: are those the more the smooth ones?
1: Nah, so the records that I gave you was for the new top tape I'm about to drop. It's called Mad Max. So I ain't let nobody hear this.
0: Oh, like, so you hear we playing exclusives,
1: yeah,
0: right,
1: yeah,
0: now.
1: Yeah, this is straight exclusives. Nobody ain't, you know, here. It's been like you the first
0: I feel
1: person I, you know, I feel privileged to be able to break
0: the records, brother. So, that's what's up.
1: I don't know when I want to drop it.
0: So let's get through some more of these then, man. While I got this going on, what we got next?
1: So
0: what you want
1: to
0: do?
1: All right, let's do Will I See You Again. This to my mother. You know what I mean? Basically, I was like talking to my moms or whatever. You know what I mean? RP my mother. You feel me? But yeah, this track is called Will I See You Again.
0: All right, let's get into it.

looking. Like, honestly, like, that, you need to make a video for that. Like, you know what I mean? Yeah. Like, when you get ready to do your rollout, bro, and you start trying to, like, you know, let's... We need to make sure that we, you know what I mean? Because we were just having that discussion about when it comes to building your team and things like that. Like, one thing that goes understated is I'm very good with placement and order and knowing how to set up a rollout and how to connect certain records to each other to get the maximum bang in that regard. You know what I mean? And, you know, you have, you literally have everything you need. Like, you know what I mean? As

0: that brings you a larger audience.
1: So.
0: Like, no matter how many other great bangers, because you got Heat, you got all that stuff. But it be those types of records. You know what I mean? Like, when you look at, what's his name? Lil Durk.
1: Yeah.
0: The joint we got with J. Cole, that's not his best record ever. But, bro, that's doing maximum numbers. Because it's connecting to the most people worldwide. And that's the key. It's like, you got to understand, there's a difference between making music for yourself and making music for the world. And understanding if you're trying to have a career, where you gonna go with this? Hold on, let me see. Hold on one second, Andre. Let me see. He's still calling. Yeah, he done. Hold on, hold on a second. Get this thing going on. It's Mr. Everyday, Past Life Radio, Block Giants. We're on a cut. How may I help you? Hello.
2: Is this D-Town?
0: This is Mr. Everyday.
2: Hello. Oh, hi. Can I request a song?
0: Can you request a song? Are you listening right now? Are you listening right now?
2: I am. You hear it in the background?
0: Yeah, I hear it. Yep, I hear it now. Yeah, say hi to Honcho Mancini. That's my guest that I got in here right now. That's his music that you've been listening to. Yeah, you hear it? Can you hear it? Oh, that's right. You got the headphones on. Here, hold on. Put it. Have a conversation with the lovely lady. Introduce yourself real quick.
1: Hello.
2: Oh, me? Hello.
1: All right, how you doing?
2: Good. How are you?
1: I'm good.
2: You sound very nice on the phone. I just wanted to, like, hear some music. Play some of your

0: some city girls.
1: What's her name?
2: For sure, for sure. What's your name?
0: Lori. It's Lori.
1: Lori. Shout out to Lori, man, on the check-in, man. We appreciate you, sweetheart. You know.
0: Oh, we love you so much. Shout out to you.
1: Lori, this is Mr. Everyday. That's we shouting you out right now on the radio right now. You know what I mean? We appreciate you tapping
0: Thank
1: in.
0: You, Mr. You know, Everyday. Oh, love you.
1: Oh, you're welcome. Thank you so much. So you know, this is my Saturday show, Block Giants. It's called Raw and Uncut. Every Saturday is 10 to midnight. You know, I play raw, uncut music, street MCs and things like that. And then every Thursday from 8 to 10, I have a show called Past Life Radio, where the first hour I play throwbacks from the 80s and 90s and 2000. And then from
0: that,
1: oh no, it's fire. And then from 9 to 10, I break records, I break new artists, and I have the next level. So in 2014, they voted my show the best radio show in the 518. You know what I mean? And now I have a podcast called The Next Level. I'm doing my season 3 launch party this Thursday, 8 to 10. So, you know, you're more than welcome to come out. It's in Clifton Park at the Wicked Eatery. It's right off of Route 9. Like, right if you're coming on, you're going on the Northway, and you get off at Exit 9, you make a right off of 9.
0: Exactly.
1: Yeah, it's like a billiard place. Listen,
0: there.
1: No, it's an all-white affair, too. So, dress in all white. Come in your best all-white dress up. You know what I mean? And I got all
0: types.
1: Let me tell you something. Nah, you good. I'll take you any amount of pounds. I want you in the building. I want you in the building. So listen. We got all different types of R&B performances, hip hop performances, and I'm actually performing because my single just dropped, Blast. So you can find on Mr. Everyday. 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It's Everyday space Daymr. Everyday, Mr.
0: I'm
1: Everyday.
0: In.
1: So check. So
0: I'm
1: yeah,
0: in.
1: Yeah. So I want.

0: giving away merch. Like, yeah, it's gonna, like, just everybody who comes in automatically gets one raffle ticket just for the merch alone. You know? Yeah, please pull up. It's gonna be, and on top of that, it's an indoor outdoor facility. So there's a stage on the inside, stage on the outside. You can eat, there's food, there's drinks, there's everything. Yep.
1: So I can smoke outside?
0: Yeah, you can smoke outside and everything. Yep. And it's hold like 150 just on the outside alone. So yeah, it's fire. And I think it's honestly between me, if you had to ask me, I would say this is going to be the biggest event of the year for us. You know what I mean? Because it's this Thursday coming up. It's this Thursday. Yep, it's an all white affair. It's called the Season 3 Launch Party. And you could go online too. Like if you go on anywhere on Facebook and just put in Mr. Everyday or Season 3 or the Next Level Launch Party, it'll all pop up. We all over social media and everything. So matter of fact, you should follow me and I'm going to tag you in. I'll put you on my list. I'll put you on my list. Yeah, Mr. Everyday. MR space EVERY space DAY. Mr. Everyday. I have my own Facebook page as well as Past Life Radio. That's the radio station page. So just find me on there. Find me on there and DM me and I'll set you up. For sure. I'll literally put you on my guest list. You know what I mean? And so, you know what I mean? Just tap in with me. Because, you know, you tap and you're supporting us right now. And I really appreciate that. But it's going to be lit.
1: We'll see you on Thursday.
0: Yes.
1: Music. Me and my girls are listening.
0: Yes. Yes. Hey, ladies. I appreciate y'all for tapping in with me. So, yeah, so you said you had a song you wanted to play?
1: Yeah, I want to play City Girls. Play some City Girls.
0: All right. We'll get it. So, I'm going to finish playing Honcho because he's only here until about 11 o'clock. So, when I get into...
1: Oh, it's okay. Yeah.
0: No, I'm gonna get to it though. I'm gonna get to it on the second hour.

0: And
1: tell me your name one
0: out.
1: Tell me your name one more time.
0: Lori.
1: It's Lori. Okay, not Laura, but Lori.
0: Lori and Stace. My girl Stace.
1: Stace?
0: Correct.
1: Stace?
0: Yes.
1: Okay, Lori and Stace. I appreciate y'all. Tap in with me. Stay tapped in with me. You too. Thank you.
0: I will.
1: Yo, shout out to Lori and Stace, man. I appreciate both of you tapping in with me. You know, it's Mr. Everyday, man. I'm here doing what we do. Hot show, bro. Let's get back to it, bro. So we got to get into this next record. So what we got next?
2: We're going to spice it up. Give them ooh, ooh, ooh.
1: Okay, we're going to give them ooh, ooh, ooh.
2: Yeah.
1: This Hot Show Mancini, this joint called ooh, ooh, ooh.
2: Ooh, ooh, ooh, ooh, man.
1: I got you, Lori.
2: Real for real. Oh, yeah. Cash out.

0: and just come up in here and do that once. You can't just come up here and do that once. Yo, this is this is exclusive, yo. Hacho Playing Media is exclusive right now, man. I break records. Come on, stop playing with me, 518. Your boy's in the building. It's Mr. Everyday, Hacho Mancini. This is check it out.
1: In their life.
2: Oh, yeah. Cash out.
0: Let's go.

0: It's a celebration for life, man. Celebration for life and love and just being able to just, you know, do and continue to do what we do that makes us happy. You know what I mean? And making music for the world. You know what I'm saying?
1: Sure.
0: So listen, if you

0: Hancho Mancini in the building, you know. And also, you know, we go after we get through this and we get to the second hour, you know, because I wanted to make sure that I just, you know, focus on my guy so he could really, like, you know, make a deeper connection out here, because he's been out here doing it. And, you know, a lot of times some of the best talent you're not hearing out here. Yo. You know what I mean? And, you know, and a lot of times we get force feed certain things. So it's like my job as a curator and as a tastemaker is to make sure that they're getting that organic. Everything's organic at Past Life Radio. You know what I mean? I'm always going to give them what they're not getting. You know what I'm saying? So I appreciate you, brother, man. The music is fire. You know, you never disappoint. Ever. Yeah. Never disappoint, man. You know, let's see what else we got going on now. So we did ooh ooh ooh.
1: Yeah.
0: We did made my way to you, right?
1: Yeah.
0: We did take you higher, right?
1: Yeah.
0: So we still got you ain't care. Did we do you ain't care yet?
1: Nah, we ain't
0: okay,
1: care.
0: Okay, so we ain't care.
1: This one and right then, here is like, okay. I made this because I really was going through, like, really feeling like no one cared, you know what I'm mm-hmm. saying? Like, from friends to chicks to whatever, like, I just feel like I'm out here on my dolly, you know right, what I'm saying? Right. I started off with 100 men around me, you feel me?
0: Yeah, I hear you.
1: Spartans. And then, you know, I look around and it's like, where they go, you know?
0: Right.
1: So,
0: I understand.
1: Yeah.
0: And you know, that's honestly what made me tap in with you, because I was like, when you was putting certain messages out there,
1: yeah,
0: what you was putting down, I was picking up.
1: Yeah.
0: Feel me? And I was like, you know, brother, he got a special talent about him. He just don't have the right energy around him
1: right
0: now.
1: The right energy.

0: the envy.
1: It's the envy.
0: Because they see it. They see it, and they might not see it for themselves.
1: Yeah.
0: And so now they don't want to see it for you because they don't. They're not their brother's keeper. They don't want better for their brother.
1: They don't.
0: If their brother gonna be a millionaire and they not, they don't want him to be a millionaire.
1: Yeah.
0: Not realizing like, no, him becoming a millionaire is why you may become a millionaire, because we gonna level up. Level up. Support.
1: Yeah.
0: Like, I never forget. Shout out to Kia Shine out in ATL. I was actually trying to get or connect you with him, but it did. Like, you kind of came back right before when I was making that connection. But
1: okay.
0: Kia Shine is like, you know, he's a GOAT. Atlanta, like, he's from Memphis, Tennessee. You know what I mean? He knew Dolph and all that. He came up in there, and then he moved to Atlanta. So now he's a big dog out there, and he's one of my, you know, I dare to say mentor, because we almost peers in a way.
1: Yeah.
0: But he taught me so much that I almost in a way sometimes look at him as a mentor.
1: Okay.
0: So he's a senior VP for Sony Publishing. You know what I mean? Because, you know, I do the Sony distribution deal. I run a division of Sony. So, you know, I'm connected in those Sony circles. And he always told me, like, you know, what you gotta always remember every day is that support begets support. And what he was really trying to say is, like, you know, you gotta pour in to situations and pour into people. You can't expect somebody to give you back if you're not giving. And then there's certain situations where you could be given and they're not reciprocating the energy you're giving them.
1: Yeah,
0: you know what I mean? So in a lot of aspects, you know, you at that crossroads right now with life, where you starting to see everything exactly
1: everything.
0: For how it is.
1: I'm seeing everything.
0: You're seeing everything for how it is.
1: Yo, that's crazy. You're saying, you know? I'm seeing everything. Yeah. It's tunnel vision. Now I'm on tunnel vision.
0: And the thing is, it's going to make you a better artist, though.
1: Way better.
0: You know what I mean?
1: Way better.
0: You're really tapping into the emotion and the vibe and the realness of it.
1: Mm-hmm.
0: Never mind the fake stuff that a lot of dudes be like fabricating things. Like,
1: right.
0: You're tapped in, like, yo, that's what I'm saying. Like, everything is intimate. Everything is a real connection. Those are real vibes, real

0: Hello?
1: Can you hear me?
0: Yes, I can.
1: Hi, Joe. Yo. Check this out. I got a surprise for you. What's up? Listen to this.
0: What's up, cousin? Hey, calling from North Carolina.
1: Connections,
0: hey.
1: Family connections here tonight.
2: Building. You know that.
1: Tell us you're live.
0: What's going on
1: live
0: with
2: you? You live on air, cuzzo. You live on air.
0: That's good. Listen, all the way from North Carolina, just wanted to let you know we love you.
2: Yes.
0: Absolutely love you. And I fucks with you, cuz.
2: Yes, for sure, cuzzo. I love you, too. For sure.
0: Absolutely. So proud of you. So proud.
2: Thank you. Appreciate that.
0: Your shit is fire. I'm so proud.
2: That's cuzzo right
1: there. Yeah. So I just want to do that for you. I know that real connection's real. I know that mean a lot to him too. What's your name, sweetheart?
0: My name is Crystal.
1: Crystal?
0: Yeah.
1: So thank you for tuning in. Thank you for tuning in and everything. You know, we're gonna get back
0: absolutely.
1: We're gonna get back to his music and everything and once again, thank you and you stay blessed. All right now?
0: All right, appreciate you.
1: You're welcome. Yes, sir. Yeah, bro, you got him calling in.
2: Yeah,

0: That's to me, like, musically consistent. So now, like I said, behind the scenes, we're gonna discuss the business, you know what I mean?
1: Yeah,
0: and get to it. Like, starting with Thursday, August 10th, Clifton Park at Wicked Eatery. And

0: Was it One Time? Did we do One Time yet? All right, so we're going to go into to this next joint. This is Hancho Mancini. He's playing us nothing but exclusives right now. This man is like a one-man band. He like literally is doing everything himself. You know what I mean? So check this out. This joint's called One Time.
1: With me only for one night. Sorry, baby. I only do what I can.
0: Yeah. Go ahead, you let them know what this is, yo.
1: Yo, this track right here is called One Time. You know what I'm saying? Like, this that real, just highway music. You know what I mean? Talking this stuff. You know what I mean?

0: Yo, this is Hancho Mancini hour, you heard? This joint's called In Your City.
1: Hancho!
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0: is heat.
1: Yeah.
0: Bro, you got the animated video.
1: My bro, exclusive material. Made that my brother, my heart.
0: Oh, Brian. I gotta tap in with him because I got
1: Brian. Yeah, his Instagram is exclusive material.
0: Oh yeah, we gotta write as soon. Yeah, you gotta give me that information. You gotta because his work is fire. Bro, listen.
1: Yeah.
0: That video was so charismatic. He got you with the ski mask on, walking around. You blowing Kush in the air.
1: You at
0: the strip club throwing money up. And this is all animated. Like, listen, if you go right now, if you want to check this out, this is fire. This is he doesn't even have the right amount of numbers on this. We need to run these numbers up. This is fire. This joint is called Honcho. It's Honcho Mancini. Spelled Mancini. Excuse me.
1: Yeah,
0: Honcho Mancini. H O N C H O space M A C I N I. Honcho Mancini. And when I tell you his video, it's called In Your City. Bro, it's so fire. Like, just everything. Like, I was looking. It's very entertaining. Like, I enjoyed watching that while the song was playing. I was like, yo, look at the car running around, throwing money up in the air. He's in the drop top. First, he's driving shorty in the drop top. Then she's driving in the drop top. Like, yeah, that was lit. Yeah, listen, you want to really get a nice video, a nice joint, and enjoy yourself. Honcho Mancini. The joint's called In Your City, and it's on YouTube. The video's on YouTube. Bro, that's heat, bro. I like what you're doing, bro. I really enjoying the music and just, you know, the vibe and just and really what it is, man. It's fresh. Like I like when I could hear something and it's engaging and I'm excited to hear it and it's entertaining and it's fun. Like I didn't get nothing like that. It almost like, you know, a lot of times you got these artists, they clones.
1: Yeah.
0: And they just trying to be like everybody else or do what they think or to do what they think is hot. They don't have a mind for themselves. It's clear that you've had your own vision with this whole time, man. It's clear that you had your own vision. Matter of fact, brother, I gotta applaud you for this, brother, right now. Yes, sir. Yeah, my brother. Yeah, so we almost at that. Actually, it's 11 o'clock right now. So I'm gonna go right in with my record. If you don't know, we got the Next Level launch party season 3, August 10th. It's in at the Wicked Eatery in Clifton Park. You know, you can Google that, you'll find it. We got a lot of great performances. It's a meet and greet. I'm networking. I got some executives in the building as well. It's going to be a really great time. We're going to party. We're going to have fun. We're going to eat. We're going to drink. It's going to be a great experience, man. Like, one thing that I do, like, every year, this is happening. I throw this party every year.

0: relaxed and lounging. And if any type of person you was, if you was an introvert, you'll still be able to go somewhere and chill and just vibe and hear music while you're sitting out on the patio putting something in the air and having a drink. I wanted to account for every type of person that was going to be there at this event, and I think I did a good job, man. But I'm going to get into my debut solo single I'm dropping right now, and this is called Blast. We're going to get right in.
1: 5 minutes. I gotta hit my bro record real quick.
0: Five 518. This is Mr. Everyday. 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

0: So I take it, I got the cosign. 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I got Honcho Mancini first up for the remix. You heard? That's it.
1: Yeah, people on blast. Yeah, you gotta stop putting these people on blast.
0: Stop playing. Yo, stop playing with us. 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

0: You gotta go, bro. 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Over that record. Right out there, when you come out, go straight. Come out, it's right by the elevator.
1: Right across from the elevator.
0: Down the elevator, downstairs. When you come out, hold on a second. Let me get this music, man. Listen. I'm gonna get Lori City Girls on in a second. Let me just get this next joint. This joint's called Gun 'Em Down. It's Egyptian Queen.
2: Gun 'em down, gun 'em down, gun 'em down, gun 'em down, gun 'em down, gun 'em down, gun 'em down.

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1: This Block Giants run on cut. It's Mr. Everyday, man. 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

0: Christmas to every day. 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
1: Said,
0: I ain't never playing out here. It's real activities. 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
1: I didn't get you what you want, that's indiscretion. 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I ain't Ralph Tresvant, this ain't new edition. 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

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I got a fan us off right now. Yo, this is The Plug and Bubby Martian. It's called Jacuzzi. 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

0: Yo, come on, man. 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
1: Ill Will made the beat bounce.
0: Yo, shout out to King Dre, man. This joint's called Official.
2: Yeah.

0: 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If you don't know, you know now. Mike?
1: Yeah! Yo, come on, 518 Great.
2: Remy, we got
1: LNS.
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1: You're right. 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

0: Good morning, Ray listeners. My name is Evan, and here's to weather. Today, Sunday, September 21st, partly cloudy at 73. Monday, September 22nd, first day of fall, partly cloudy at 78. Tuesday, September 23rd, PM thunderstorms at 76. Wednesday, September 24th, showers at 74. Thursday, September 25th, mostly cloudy at 71. Friday, September 26th, AM showers at 72. 9.9 FM WCEB. Bye!
1: Good Sunday morning. How you doing out there? 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President Donald Trump asked the Supreme Court to allow him to enforce transgender passport policy. Can see what that's about. And also, they have a timeline of President Donald Trump's fights with media, including Jimmy Kimmel and the New York Times. Definitely some times we're living in, right? All right, TimesUnion.com. We'll see what develops from that. EJ Fields and Mercy endureth. Kenny Lewis and One Voice, God Did It. Ricky Dillard, When I Think. James Fortune and Fire, featuring Zacardi Cortez and Sean McLemore. Number one classic now, I Believe. William Murphy, former number one, back into the top 10 at Gospel Radio number 9, double. And something new from the gospel legend, of course. Talking about John P. Keith and Church Medley. You heard that one. All right, new music coming at you from Evan Ford. Look What God Did. 90.9 FM.

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And you can join me, Mark Stevenson, for my other shows, Saturday mornings 4 to 6, up to Rizons, today some smooth R&B, and Saturday morning 6 to 8, the Contemporary Jazz Cafe, today's smooth jazz and classic R&B. 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Oh, there's a picture of her right there. Oh, my. And also one that I wanted to mention, Baltimore, Maryland. Yes, the Baltimore City government launches a $3 billion grant program to revitalize vacant homes. And it says that they aim to restore vacant row houses. The Baltimore grant program offers funding to property owners and residents to restore abandoned houses. This week in good news. That would be something we had that here. We have so many abandoned houses here or homes that are in need of desperate repair. And that would be good for people to own a piece of the block, so to speak. All right. BET.com again. Tasha Cobbs Leonard and John Legend Church. James Greer and Company featuring Daryl Walls, Do It Again. Donald Lawrence and the Tri-City Singers featuring Sherry Jones Moffitt. Number one classic, Taking It Back. Encourage yourself. You have to do that. Kirk Franklin, Do It Again. Number eight at Gospel Radio. And something new from Evan Ford. There is the social media duo, Evan and Eris. They are brother and sister, and that's one half of the duo. Evan Ford, and Look What God Did. New music. New from Korean Soul, There's a God. 90.9 FM, WCDB.

0: Good morning, radio listeners. My name is Evan, and here's to weather. Today, Sunday, September 21st, partly cloudy at 73. Monday, September 22nd, first day of fall, partly cloudy at 78. Tuesday, September 23rd, PM thunderstorms at 76. Wednesday, September 24th, showers at 74. Thursday, September 25th, mostly cloudy at 71. Friday, September 26th, AM showers at 72. 90.9 FM WCEB. 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
1: 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Mark Stevenson. 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And you can join me, Mark Stevenson, for my other shows, Saturday mornings, 4 to 6, Up to Risings. 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Let's see. These are trending topics, headlines. LeBron James addresses rumored fallout with Drake. And finally hear what he has to say about that. Also, oh, this is one I wanted to mention. Colin Kaepernick Foundation to fund an independent autopsy for the Delta State student Trey Reed found hanging from a tree. And at first there were reports that it was self-inflicted or that there was, they ruled out any foul play, but now Colin Kaepernick is calling for an independent autopsy. Whole thing's just really sad. BET.com. Okay. Jordan Armstrong, The Light. Dante Bowen, Friday. Grateful. Corinne Hawthorne, featuring Queen Naija. Number one, Taking It Back and Speak to Me. Played a new song from Queen Naija yesterday called Rain.

0: 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Javonte Patton, Your Name, number 7 at Gospel Radio. And something new from Korean Soul, There's a God. They have a video to that song. I saw that B.B. Winans is in the video. 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

0: I wish I had a witness tonight. 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What did he see?
1: He saw the best.
0: I can't get no help up in here. 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

0: Sunday, September 21st, partly cloudy at 73. Monday, September 22nd, first day of fall, partly cloudy at 78. Tuesday, September 23rd, PM thunderstorms at 76. Wednesday, September 24th, showers at 74. Thursday, September 25th, mostly cloudy at 71. Friday, September 26th, AM showers at 72. 90.9 FM WCDB. 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
1: 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Mark Stevenson. It's Rhythm and Praise Gospel. All of today's top gospel hits. Sunday morning, 6 to 10. This Sunday morning, September 21st. 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And Saturday morning, 6 to 8, the Contemporary Jazz Cafe. Today's smooth jazz and classic R&B. I was just looking on CNN.com. They were talking about for today at the State Farm Stadium in Glendale, Arizona. There's going to be the Charlie Kirk Memorial Service. So you have, President Donald Trump, Vice President J.D. Vance, and many, many, many dignitaries who will be there. So we hope for a smooth memorial service, no violence, no anything, no disruptions, because just as with Charlie Kirk, there are people who never agreed with anything Charlie Kirk ever said, but certainly did not wish any harm to him. We can all agree to disagree and keep going. That's what life's about. When they say, you know, you just keep on keeping on. But we certainly don't wish any violence, and certainly we don't wish for anyone to lose their lives, especially in politics. Oh, my, my, my. So, condolences to his wife and kids, his family. We did not need that. And we certainly don't wish that on anyone. All right, CNN.com. Rudy Carnes, God Don't Cancel Me. Marvin Sapp, The Best in Me, the number one classic. Maverick City Music, Jordan Sparks and Anthony Gargiulo featuring. Chandler Moore, Constant, the former number one. Albany, New York's Anthony Gargiulo. Ernest Pugh, the number one classic, I Need Your Glory. For Sean Mitchell, Make a Way, number five at Gospel Radio, former number one. J.J. Harrison and Youthful Praise, featuring Tamela Harrison, Lift It Up. Ja'Kalen Carr, Don't Faint, number six at Gospel Radio. New KCJ, She's Back. She had the number one songs, Fill Me Up, I'm Yours. That is called Song of My Life. New from Todd Galbraith and Naomi Rain, Everywhere. 90.9 FM WCDB.

0: It's in the choir, said baby. Yes, it is. Anybody still singing the choir? Where you at, choir members? God bless you. Oh, yeah. Praise.
1: 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Going on to blackamericaweb.com, here are some headlines. President Donald Trump orders removal of slavery landmarks from national parks. Also, Trey Reed and video evidence being reviewed. He was the student that was found from an apparent hanging. And I mentioned how Colin Kaepernick's going to fund an independent autopsy, the Delta State student. ABC pulls the plug on Jimmy Kimmel indefinitely following controversial Charlie Kirk comments. I know there are a lot of people saying they didn't see what was so bad with what he said, and then there were people who did not like what he said. President Donald Trump attacks free speech as Pam Bondi targets journalists for hate speech. Department of Justice reports that the Department of Justice axes reports naming far right as terrorism leaders. And was there anything else I wanted to mention? Department of Education partners with 40 right-wing organizations to create, quote, patriotic, end quote, civics lesson. And understanding the First Amendment and why we need to protect it. That's in the news section. This is all blackamericaweb.com. Interesting times we are living in. Okay, Brent Jones and Praise and the Choir Stand. Adia on the way. Otis Kemp and Tasha Page Lockhart. Church Parking Lot. Mary Mary, number one classic. Got that one ads in there from the Honeycomb. Heaven. Bree Babineau, Confident, number four, Gospel Radio. And Something New. Did I have that right? Yes. And Something New from, where is it? Todd Galbraith and Naomi Rain. They're teaming up for Everywhere. New music from Jonathan McReynolds and Jamal Roberts. 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

0: Good morning, radio listeners. My name is Evan, and here's the weather. Today, Sunday, September 21st, partly cloudy at 73. Monday, September 22nd, first day of fall, partly cloudy at 78. Tuesday, September 23rd, PM thunderstorms at 76. Wednesday, September 24th, showers at 74. Thursday, September 25th, mostly cloudy at 71. Friday, September 26th, AM showers at 72. 9.9 FM WCDB.
1: 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Mark Stevenson. 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Entertainment headlines. Jaden Smith joins Christian Louis Vuitton, did I get it right, as First Men's creative director. They talk about Texas Tech student Cameron Booker arrested for mocking Charlie Kirk at a vigil. Oh, I see a picture of her. I saw that. Let me get my Lynn Collins and James Brown on. Let me tell you something. If you're at a university, school, wherever you work, all of that, there are clauses that say you have to watch your actions. In the workplace and outside, there are social media clauses, all of that. And a place can get rid of you. Suddenly, you're no longer a student, or you're fired from your job. So sometimes, as I said last week, my mother used to say, if you don't have anything good to say, don't say it at all, or keep it to yourself. There are consequences if you're not careful. All right. Here's a headline. Shots fired at Sacramento ABC station after Jimmy Kimmel's suspension. Gunfire erupted. Jussie Smollett's new documentary hits Netflix, aiming to prove his hate crime claims. And Dreamgirls, remember that? Set to shine again with a 2026 Broadway revival. And BET's 106 in Sports premieres October 15th with Cam Newton and Ashley Nicole Moss. ERweb.com. All right, let me get my playlist up here for you. Here we go. Oh my goodness. CeCe Winans featuring Shirley Caesar. Come Jesus Come. Lisa Noel Smith and the Brown Singers. And Promises. For Sean Mitchell, number one classic. No, you're singing that. Nobody greater. Erica Campbell, Trust and Obey. Last week's number one. Number three this week at Gospel Radio. And new Jonathan McReynolds and Jamal Roberts. Jamal Roberts of American Idol fame. He won one of the seasons. Was it 23? One of those. And still, new music from J.J. Harrison and Youthful Praise, featuring Tim Bowman Jr., Garment of Praise, 90.9 FM WCDB.

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1: I thought I never would have made it. 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

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Mark Stevenson. Remember the old Staple Singer song? Still a classic player to this day. Respect yourself. Respect yourself. Come on now, Pop Staples, when he'd say that. And then Mavis would come on in. Oh my goodness. We need more of that. Respect yourself. Don't go out there disrespecting people. Respect yourself. So, and let's respect all of our differences and treat each other as worthwhile human beings, our brothers and sisters out here. We are all one. So let's be kind to one another and let's agree to disagree, but be peaceful, be able to break bread together. You know what I mean? Hold hands together, come together in unity. All right. Respect yourself. All right. It's Rhythm and Praise Gospel. 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Sunday morning, 6 to 10. This Sunday morning, September 21st. 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Saturday morning, 6 to 8. The Contemporary Jazz Cafe. Today's smooth jazz. Look who has moved up to number one. Michaela, the new number one song in the country at Gospel Radio. Give Me You. I think she's only 21. Michaela, congratulations to her. Love her videos out there when she sings and talks about things. Number one. All right. Give Me You. T.I. Young Dro, Kirk Franklin with the Sunday Service Choir. Thank God before that. More Kirk Franklin back to back. The number one classic. He has too many number one classics. And I Smile. You gotta smile, even though you hurt. Smile. Zacardi Cortez, Work It Out For Me, number two at Gospel Radio. Something New from J.J. Harrison and Youthful Praise from their new album, The Live Reunion, Washington, D.C. That song featured Tim Bowman Jr., Garment of Praise. Look who's back with a new single, Tamela Mann. Name of her album is Live, Breathe, Fight. And they're releasing the title track as a new single. Brand new from Tamela Mann, her new single, Live, Breathe, Fight. 90.9 FM, WCDB, be blessed.

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0: 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And not here for Christ. Bust the place. Bust the place. No. Mercy. Yeah.
1: This song right here is dedicated to all my people that felt like giving up and you didn't think you was gonna make it.
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Mark Stevenson, Rhythm and Praise Gospel, all of today's top gospel hits, Sunday morning 6 to 10, this Sunday morning, June 21st, Father's Day. We throw some gospel classics in there too, and we'll have some fun this Father's Day with some of the classics. You can join me, Mark Stevenson, for my other show, Saturday mornings 4 to 6, Soft Horizons. Today, some smooth R&B. We throw some smooth R&B classics in there, too. And Saturday morning 6 to 8, the Contemporary Jazz Cafe. Today's smooth jazz and classic R&B. Hope you're having a good one. Again, Father's Day today. We've had Juneteenth. And there's still festivities going on in different places. Had a wonderful time yesterday. My son Evan and I, we were down in the south end next to Giffen Elementary School. There was a big Juneteenth celebration that a lot of people out there. We had a great, great time. So lots of things happening. All right. We'd like to thank the University at Albany for providing everything for us. The Student Association of the University at Albany that funds the radio station. 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We'd like to thank you, the listener, for being with us for all of these decades. Again, lots of great Juneteenth celebrations all over Albany. Schenectady had one. They were talking about that on the news. Didn't get a chance to get out there, but hope everyone had a wonderful time again. All right, music there from the Hill City Collective and Dietrich Haddon, the King of Glory. Kirk Franklin featuring Papa Son, the number one classic. Come on. He Reigns, an Awesome God, the medley. More Kirk Franklin, we are Tamela Mann featuring Wyclef Jean. And Kirk Franklin, the new one, Hello God. Gail Holmes, Whatever It Is, Let It Go, the classic, so true. Maverick City Music and Hendrix Brown. And Run to You moves up to number 10 this week at Gospel Radio Across the Country. And new Javante Patton and Leandria Johnson Hills. New from Jason Claiborne and Melvin Crispell III, Whatever It Is. 90.9 FM WCDB.

I'm praising his name.

He cannot fail. 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Listen. I wish you could see yourself in the future.

0: Good morning, Ray listeners. My name is Evan, and here's the weather. Today, Sunday, June 21st, Father's Day, mostly sunny, high 54. Monday, June 22nd, rain, high 59. Tuesday, June 23rd, partly cloudy, high 58. Wednesday, June 24th, mostly sunny, high 58. Thursday, June 25th, PM showers, high 63. Friday, June 26th, thunderstorms, high 63. 90.9 FM WCB. 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
1: 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Mark Stevenson, Rhythm and Praise Gospel. All of today's top gospel hits, Sunday morning, 6 to 10, this Sunday morning, June 21st, Father's Day. Happy Father's Day. You can join me, Mark Stevenson, from my other shows, Saturday mornings, 4 to 6, up to Risons. 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And Saturday morning, 6 to 8, the Contemporary Jazz Cafe. 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Reuters, they're reporting U.S. disputes Iranian claims about closing Strait of Hormuz as negotiators head to Switzerland. CNN's reporting President Donald Trump claims vandals will force drainage of reflecting pool. CBS News, they're reporting Los Angeles issues emergency declaration as warehouse blaze continues to smolder. The Washington Post, they're reporting chaotic run-up to U.S.-Iran talks signals steep hurdles ahead. And CNN examines why is there fighting in Lebanon? All right, those are national news headlines, world news headlines, two right there. Okay, William Murphy and No Failure. Jabari Johnson, Can't Stop. Devon DeWand and the Trap Stars, featuring Isaac Carey, Blanco Brown, Jazzy Faye, and Gaz Money. They got a video to that. 210X, My Blessings. Mary Mary going back with the number one classic right there, Walking. Heard my son listening to that, so there must be something on TikTok or one of them that they're talking about or playing that song. The group Fire and I Can Count on You, number 9 across the country at Gospel Radio, former number 1. And new Jason Claiborne and Melvin Crispell III, Whatever It Is. New from Bishop Paul S. Morton, featuring P.J. 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
1: 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You've called us by name.

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0: 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Mark Stevenson, Rhythm and Praise Gospel, all of today's top gospel hits, Sunday morning 6 to 10, this Sunday morning, June 21st. Happy Father's Day. You can join me, Mark Stevenson, for my other shows, Saturday mornings 4 to 6, up to Risons. Today's Smooth R&B, and Saturday morning 6 to 8, the Contemporary Jazz Cafe. Today's Smooth Jazz and Classic R&B. Lots of big Juneteenth festivals out there. It's talking about some and more going on, so have some good, safe fun. Want to talk about the Black Arts and Cultural Festival. You know that always comes the first weekend of August. Well, they've got Black Arts and Cultural Festival Gospel Night. Now, that will be Friday, July 31st, 5 p.m. to 8 p.m., Empire State Plaza Convention Center in Albany. Melvin Crispell III, you just heard him, Crystal Aiken, and Rich Tolbert Jr., headliners. Oh, my. Some top acts right there. Okay. And the Black Arts and Cultural Festival finale, Saturday, August 1st, Empire State Plaza in Albany, the outdoor festival. Lloyd will be the headliner. Okay, Ernest Pugh right there, Your Glory to See You. Renee Spearman featuring Montel Jordan and Kim Burrell, You Chose Me. Glenn Jones featuring the Reverend Jesse Jackson Sr., I Am Somebody. There's a Juneteenth song right there. We're going to have some fun this morning with some of them. Jason Nelson and Madison Ryan Ward. Made New jumps up to number 8 this week, into the top 10 across the country at Gospel Radio. And new Bishop Paul S. Morton, featuring his son P.J. Morton and co-pastor Jasmine Morton Robinson. Go through. New from Tasha Page Lockhart. 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

0: Good morning, radio listeners. My name is Evan, and here's the weather. Today, Sunday, June 21st, Father's Day, mostly sunny, high 54. Monday, June 22nd, rain, high 59. Tuesday, June 23rd, partly cloudy, high 58. Wednesday, June 24th, mostly sunny, high 58. Thursday, June 25th, PM showers, high 63. Friday, June 26th, thunderstorms, high 63. 9.9 FM WCB. 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
1: 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Mark Stevenson, good Sunday morning. It's Rhythm and Praise Gospel. All of today's top gospel hits. Sunday mornings, 6 to 10 this Sunday morning, June 21st, Father's Day. Happy Father's Day. You can join me, Mark Stevenson, for my other shows Saturday morning.

Mornings 4 to 6 up to Rizons. 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And Saturday morning 6 to 8, the Contemporary Jazz Cafe. 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They have Billboard's Top 50 R&B Groups of All Time. The staff picks. So, I won't give you the whole thing there, but I'll go through the top 10. Okay, this is what they chose. Number 10, Destiny's Child. 9, Boys to Men. 8, New Edition. 7, The Jackson 5. 6, Parliament Funkadelic. 5, The Supremes. 3, Sly and the Family Stone. 2, The Temptations. Oh, I'm missing one in there. Number 4, the Isley Brothers. Oh my goodness. 2, the Temptations. Number 1, Earth, Wind, and Fire. 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Staff picks. There you go. With the top 10. Let's see what you think about their picks. Okay. Jacqueline Carr featuring Shirley Caesar. Harvey Watkins Jr., Karen Clark Sheard, History Breakthrough. Deanna Ransom, oh my goodness, Only God. He just talked about Earth, Wind, and Fire. There you go. Devotion, the live version from the double album Gratitude. Another Juneteenth song. Ty Trebek and Holy You, former number one. Number 7 this week at Gospel Radio. And new Tasha Page Lockhart. He's on the way. New from Bree Babineaux. 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

0: Good morning, radio listeners. My name is Evan, and here's the weather. Today, Sunday, June 21st, Father's Day, mostly sunny, high 54. Monday, June 22nd, rain, high 59. Tuesday, June 23rd, partly cloudy, high 58. Wednesday, June 24th, mostly sunny, high 58. Thursday, June 25th, PM showers, high 63. Friday, June 26th, thunderstorms, high 63. 9.9 FM WCB. 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
1: 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Happy Father's Day. You can join me, Mark Stevenson, for my other shows, Saturday mornings 4 to 6, Up to Risons, Today's New Smooth R&B, and Saturday mornings 6 to 8, The Contemporary Jazz Cafe, Today's Smooth Jazz and Classic R&B. We've had an awful lot out there these past few days. We had the Obama Presidential Center and the festivities. Thoroughly enjoyed that. Juneteenth National Holiday Friday and all this weekend. Lots of great things happening. FIFA World Cup Soccer 2026. And of course, again, Father's Day today. So lots of things happening. Have some good, safe fun. Okay. Music there from the Juneteenth National Anthem. You might as well say that. Sounds of Blackness featuring Ann Nesby, the huge number one classic, Optimistic. That was everywhere this weekend and still is. Canton Jones, Praise on Go. The OJs, told you we're going to have some fun with some Juneteenth classics. Put Our Heads Together. I saw some video of Chicago and Philadelphia. They were playing that. They had the huge block parties with everyone dancing to that. Sincere, Fred Hammond presents Sincere After Tonight. Ron Carter and Ricky Dillard and Open My Eyes, number 5 at Gospel Radio across the country. Joe Kia featuring Jazzy Faye, got that cameo in there. Getting your line dance on right. So happy. Lachey Knox featuring Ernest Pugh right there, number 6 at Gospel Radio. New, Bree Babineau and All. 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

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Mark Stevenson, Rhythm and Praise Gospel, all of today's top gospel hits, Sunday morning 6 to 10, this Sunday morning, June 21st, Father's Day. Happy Father's Day. You can join me, Mark Stevenson, for my other shows, Saturday mornings 4 to 6, Up to Risings, today's new smooth R&B, and Saturday mornings 6 to 8, the Contemporary Jazz Cafe, today's smooth jazz and classic R&B. Going on to timesunion.com, they talk about the bus station that was going to happen in the South End, and now it's not going to happen. Schenectady police crack down on pop-up parties as Mayor Mulls new fees. St. Peter's and Ellis Medicine end merger talks. New York legalized blood on ambulances, but crews still can't use it. Those are headlines. TimesUnion.com. I was trying to see if they had the scene section, hoping that I could see some pictures of Juneteenth, but I don't see any, if there are some. But then again, when we have the Black Arts and Cultural Festival, it seems like I never see pictures anywhere on that. There's not much coverage either. I don't know. Those are major events, so we'll see. Maybe that will change. Okay, TimesUnion.com. Fresh Start Worship and Marquise Gold, You Are. Zacardi Cortez, Working on Me. PJ Morton, Mercy. Maze featuring Frankie Beverly, another Juneteenth classic. I told you I was going to throw some in there. We Are One. Raised Fist, Peace Sign in the Air, the one finger in the air. You know, We Are One. So true. Daryl Walls and PJ Morton before that. Abel, number four. A Gospel Radio New Darwin Hobbs, Be Glorified. New from Jonathan McReynolds, One Good God. 90.9 FM WC.

0: Hi, it's Tori DeVito. 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

0: Good morning, Ray listeners. My name is Evan, and here's the weather. Today, Sunday, June 21st, Father's Day, mostly sunny, high 54. Monday, June 22nd, rain, high 59. Tuesday, June 23rd, partly cloudy, high 58. Wednesday, June 24th, mostly sunny, high 58. Thursday, June 25th, PM showers, high 63. Friday, June 26th, thunderstorms, high 63. 9.9 FM WCB. 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
1: 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Mark Stevenson, Rhythm and Praise Gospel, all of today's top gospel hits. Sunday morning, 6 to 10. This Sunday morning, June 21st, Father's Day. Happy Father's Day out there. And you can join me, Mark Stevenson, for my other show, Saturday mornings, 4 to 6. Soft Horizons, today's Smooth R&B. 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Cam Newton blasts Josh Hokick over the Michelle Obama comment after UFC Freedom 250. I don't know why people get out there and make comments like that. Michelle Obama is extremely beautiful. And to make ugly comments like that is just despicable. But I tell you, speaking of our former First Lady, Michelle Obama, and our former President, Barack Obama, they had the opening of the Presidential Center. And speaking of someone else who's beautiful, did you see Tim's? She did her thing. I tell you, Tim's. Oh, this mic's still on. I'm supposed to be. Moving on to the next headline. Antoine Fuqua's Michael, the biopic, Michael Jackson biopic, becomes the highest grossing music biopic ever. I know it's like 900 something million that it's grossed around the world. Number one biopic ever. That movie is so good. I'd see it again. Anytime. Oh my goodness. Congratulations to them. EURweb.com. All right. Music there from J.J. Harrison and Youthful Praise, featuring Trina Harrison and David Wilford. Nothing Else. John P. Key featuring Tally Rogers, Church Medley. They made it to number 10 last week, number 11 this week. Byron Cage, number one classic, I Will Bless the Lord. Caleb Carson and Anthony Evans, You're Not Finished. Number three at Gospel Radio, new Jonathan McReynolds, One Good God. New from FKNM, that's right, Fred Hammond, Keith Staton, and Marcus Cole, mini commission reunion, featuring Mr. Talkbox, Special, 90.9 FM WCDB.

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Hands on it. 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I bet you won't put your hands on it. All right. I'm going to try it like this.

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Mark Stevenson, Rhythm and Praise Gospel, all of today's top gospel hits, Sunday morning, 6 to 10, this Sunday morning, June 21st. Happy Father's Day. Enjoy the day. Have some good, safe fun. That's what I plan to do, and I want to thank my family for putting together an event for me. I'm usually a very humble person, so I said, okay, I got to go along with it. So I want to thank them very, very much, and thank you to everyone honoring the fathers out there. It's tough, but we do it, right? All right, happy Father's Day. Again, you can join me, Mark Stevenson, for my other show, Saturday mornings 4 to 6, Up to Horizons. 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And now, Gospel. She's had hits now for Gospel. And that song, Blessings, moves up to number one across the country at Gospel Radio. Congratulations, Tanya Nolan. Such a great artist. And sitting at number one, the new number one. All right. Kevin LeVar and One Sound, Your Destiny. Somebody needed to hear that classic. Kenny Lewis and One Voice, God Did It. Two in a row from Fred Hammond, talking about The Choir Room and Fred Hammond, Love Never Fails. Last week's number one across the country at Gospel Radio. Number two this week, a new FKNM, Fred Hammond, Keith Staton, and Marcus Cole, featuring Mr. Talkbox Special. Got a new single from CeCe Winans. They took and made a radio edit out of this one. Now they're pushing it to Gospel Radio. CeCe Winans featuring Todd Delaney. More Than This. You guys go with peace. Go with love in your hearts. Watch the words you say. And watch your actions. Have some good, safe fun. It's Father's Day. 90.9 FM WCDB.

0: Hi, it's Tori DeVito. In every family, small conversations can make a big impact. I grew up on tour with my parents. Kind of different, but we bonded over music just like other families do over sports, camping, or other interests. And we talked. Little everyday conversations from silly to serious that built a foundation over time. Honest conversations, like when my dad shared his experiences as an alcoholic.
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6: Mr. Woody Herman.

Well, there you go. That's Mr. Woody Herman recorded live at the Concord Jazz Festival back in 1981, doing Things Ain't What They Used to Be. And indeed, that is always the case. It's 5 after the hour. 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Bill McCann here with you as your host for this, the Saturday morning edition of Jazz here on WCDB. We are here at the University at Albany, part of the State University of New York. 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We're always delighted to know you're getting your weekly therapy session known as the Saturday morning edition of Jazz on WCDB Albany. Well, this morning at 10 o'clock, I'll be joined in the Jazz Corner by Miss Jean O'Connor. She'll be here to discuss her new CD, The Sweetest Sounds. We're going to discuss the inspiration behind the music and the musicians involved in the project and feature some of the music on the recording. And on Friday, July 3rd at 8 o'clock, Jean will be at Cafe Lean up in Saratoga Springs for an exclusive evening of jazz celebrating the release of The Sweetest Sounds. It's got an all-star band there that night. Dave Stryker with Ted Rosenthal, Todd Kuhlman, and Mr. Bob Halleck, along with very special guest vocalist Amy London, who is a fellow member with Gene and the Royal Bobsters. So it's going to be a great night of music. You can go to cafelina.org for all the information about that. Today we'll also continue to celebrate the centennial birthday of one of the all-time greats, Miles Davis, born May 26, 1926. He passed away in September of 1991. I've been featuring over the last bunch of weeks things we didn't get to during our first 4 hours of celebration. We'll also continue to feature some more selections from the saxophone colossus, Mr. Sonny Rollins, who made the journey up to the big 52nd Street in the sky on Memorial Day. He was 95. Tickets. Did someone say free tickets? Well, thanks to our friends at SPAC. This morning, we will continue our annual ticket giveaways for the Saratoga Jazz Festival taking place next weekend up at SPAC. And this week, we're going to be giving away our fantastic first grand prize, and that'll be a pair of amphitheater seats for both days of the festival for one lucky winner. Plus, the winner will get their very own Saturday morning edition of Jazz T-shirt to boot. So be sure to tune in this morning for your chance to win. Danny Melnick has put together a terrific lineup for this year's Saratoga Jazz Festival. Again, taking place next weekend, June 27th and 28th up at SPAC. And you can check it out. Go to SPAC.org for all the details. We'll tell you, as is our custom, about all sorts of things happening out and about. We'll tell you about a place for jazz. We'll tell you about the Van Dyke Music Club, the Landing Hotel, the Rivers Casino, Bascom Lodge, Lydia's Cafe, 9 Maple Avenue, Panzas, Jazz Vespers. We'll tell you about the Lark Street Tavern, the Cock and Bull. What else are we going to tell you about? Jazz on Jay, the Skidmore Summer Jazz Institute, the second annual Galway Jazz Festival. We got so many wonderful things to tell you about. Cafe Lena. It's all good. And Lee Shaw would tell you, do yourself a favor. Be your own best friend. 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So this morning, wherever the muses take me, well, that's where we will go. That and a whole bag of hot potatoes. We're glad you tuned in here to the Saturday morning edition of Jazz on WCDB. Well, many people consider Miles Davis's Kinda Blue to be the greatest jazz recording of all time. We've been featuring each week a track off of this. And so
We heard All Blues, and we heard Blue and Green. Since it's bright and early, we're going to hear this one. Very pretty. It's called Flamenco Sketches. Miles Davis from Kinda Blue right here on WCDB Albany.

Miles Davis here on the Saturday morning edition of Jazz, doing a little bye-bye Blackbird. Oh, they're always looking to sneak a little lecture, aren't they? Anywho. Where was I? Hank Mobley on the tenor sax, Wynton Kelly on the piano, Paul Chambers on the bass, and Jimmy Cobb on the drums, recorded back in April of 1961. Miles Davis in person Friday night at the Blackhawk San Francisco Volume 1 here on this compilation called Miles Davis Ballads. Miles Davis' centennial birthday, May 26, born in 1926. He passed away in September of 1991. We started off the program with Flamenco Sketches, Miles Davis, with John Coltrane and company. Bill Evans on the piano, Paul Chambers on the bass, Jimmy Cobb on the drums, and Cannonball Adderley on the alto sax on this great recording. Also features a track with Wynton Kelly on Freddie Freeloader. We've been featuring a track each week, and so that gets us Flamenco Sketches. We heard All Blues, we heard Blue and Green, so we got a couple more to go, and we'll throw on as we get to them, so to speak. Sonny Rollins passed away on Memorial Day. He was 95, the saxophone colossus, and we've been featuring some of his great music these last several weeks. We'll continue to do so this morning. Coming up at 10 o'clock, Jean O'Connor here in the Jazz Corner to talk about her new recording, The Sweetest Sounds, and she'll be having a CD release celebration on Friday, July the 3rd at 8 o'clock up at Cafe Lena with an all-star band. We'll talk about all of that. And again, that'll be at about 10 o'clock in the Jazz Corner. In the meanwhile, some music from Mr. Sonny Rollins. Here's Sonny with Dizzy Gillespie and Sonny Stitt, along with Ray Bryant on the piano, Tommy Bryant on the bass, and Charlie Persip on the drums, going back to 1957. It's a tune written by Avery Parrish called After Hours. You're likely familiar with this tune. And from there, we're going to hear Sonny Rollins with Jack DeJohnette and company. We'll tell you about a celebration of Jack DeJohnette coming up in August down in Kingston, which has just got a monster lineup. We'll tell you all about that. So let's get back to it. Oh, and also, as Lee Saravilla reminded me, we're going to be giving away our grand prize to the Jazz Festival next weekend up at SPAC. One lucky winner will take home a pair of amphitheater seats for both days and their very own Saturday morning edition of Jazz T-shirt. So be on the lookout for that during this morning's program. Thanks to our friends up at SPAC. Sonny Rollins and company right here on WCDB Albany.

That's Sonny Rollins doing Cabin in the Sky from a side on the Milestone label going back to 1995 called Sonny Rollins Plus Three. Stephen Scott on the piano, Bob Cranshaw on the bass, and Jack DeJohnette on the drums. More from that in just a moment. And we started off with After Hours. Avery Parrish wrote that tune, and Jim Wilkie used that as his theme for Jazz After Hours for many, many, many, many years. Sonny Rollins with Sonny Stitt and Dizzy Gillespie on a side called Sunny Side Up, with Ray Bryant, Tommy Bryant, and Charlie Persip in the rhythm section. Sonny Rollins passed away at the age of 95 on Memorial Day. And in this particular band, on this recording, he had two bands, actually. One with Tommy Flanagan, Bob Cranshaw, and Al Foster. And then the one we heard with Stephen Scott, Bob Cranshaw, and Jack DeJohnette. This is going to be a celebration of Jack DeJohnette on his birthday. What would have been his birthday? He passed away last year, but they're going to be doing a celebration called Celebrating Jack DeJohnette Sound Travels. It'll be on Sunday, August the 9th at 5 o'clock. Doors at 4 o'clock at UPAC. That's the Ulster Performing Arts Center in Kingston. It's a benefit for two wonderful not-for-profits down in Woodstock, a benefit for Family of Woodstock and for the Table at Woodstock. And they're going to be putting on this wonderful event presented by Lydia DeJohnette, Pat Metheny, Terry Lynn Carrington, and Mr. Danny Melnick. And it's going to be really just a phenomenal list of folks. It's just a veritable who's who of jazz greats that are going to either be performing and or speaking. Don Byron, Michael Caine, Will Calhoun, Terry Lynn Carrington, Billy Childs, DeNardo Coleman, Steve Coleman, George Colligan, Ravi Coltrane, Mark Copeland, David Fizinski, Bill Frisell, David Gilmour, Edsel Gomez, Larry Grenadier, Drew Gress, Jerome Harris, Billy Hart, Dave Holland, Bruce Hornsby, Joe Lovano, Linda Mahon O, Rudress Manhanthapa, with John Medeski, Roscoe Mitchell, Jason Moran, Bob Moses, David Murray, Greg Osby, John Patitucci, Danilo Perez, Chris Potter, Lucito Quintero, Rufus Reed, Wallace Roney Jr., John Schofield, Marvin Sewell, Wadada Leo Smith, Esperanza Spalding, Bill Stewart, Tani Tabal, Charles Tolliver, Nasheed Waits, and others, and all the artists subject to change, but it's going to be a phenomenal, really phenomenal day of music. Really one of those events you're going to say, hey, were you at that event? Well, this is that kind of event when you look at that kind of lineup. Anyway, it's a benefit for Family of Woodstock and the Table at Woodstock. It's going to be on Sunday, August the 9th at 5 o'clock, doors at 4 at UPAC, the Ulster Performing Arts Center in Kingston. You can find out all about ticket and event information at bardevon.org/performances. And this is just one of those, you know, it's like an event. You know, you can go to events. There are events, and then there are events. And this is the latter of the two. This is going to be just a love fest of great music for a great cause. And, wow. So let's get one more from Jack DeJohnette with Sonny Rollins and Bob Cranshaw and Stephen Scott. They say it's wonderful. This always reminds me of Johnny Hartman and John Coltrane. But anyway, cool stuff. Let's check it out right here on WCDB Albany. And from there, we're going to hear a classic from Miles Davis and Company going back to 1967 called Nefertiti. Sonny Rollins, Miles Davis right here on WCDB Albany.

There you go. That's Nefertiti, Miles Davis, doing a Wayne Shorter composition going back to June of 1967. And Miles on the trumpet, Wayne Shorter on the tenor, Herbie Hancock on the piano, Ron Carter on the bass, and Tony Williams on the drums, the second great Miles Davis quintet. And says here, the final all-acoustic studio installment from the famed mid to late 60s Miles Davis quintet before he went electric, so to speak. And we'll hear some of that coming up. Nefertiti. Before that, They Say It's Wonderful. Sonny Rollins with Stephen Scott, Bob Cranshaw, and Jack DeJohnette. Going back to 1995 on a milestone release called Sonny Rollins Plus 3. And again, don't forget about that celebration of Jack DeJohnette on Sunday, August the 9th, down at UPAC, the Ulster Performing Arts Center in Kingston, New York. A benefit for Family of Woodstock and the Table at Woodstock with an all-star band, people performing and speaking. And it's going to be a great day of music. Go to bardavon.org/performances for more information about that. Anyhow, what else we want to tell you? Ah, yes. Miles Davis. And we've been featuring a bunch of his great music, his tremendous discography. He celebrated his centennial birthday on May the 26th. And there's going to be a celebration of Miles and the Miles Electric Band on the Saturday. It'll be next Saturday at the Saratoga Jazz Festival. And it'll be a part of just a phenomenal day of music next Saturday and Sunday up at Saratoga Performing Arts Center. And on the amphitheater next Saturday, Terry Lynn Carrington in Social Science. First meeting featuring Gonzalo Rubalcaba, Chris Potter, Larry Grenadier, and Eric Harland. The Dip, Cecile McLaurin-Salvant, the Miles Davis Electric Band, celebrating Miles Davis's centennial, and Patti LaBelle. On the Charles R. Wood Discovery Stage, Brass Queens, Avishai Cohen, Big Vicious, Anna Popovich, with Tyreek McDowell, Oren Evans Trio, featuring Lucas Curtis and Mark Whitfield Jr., and then the Bill Frisell Trio, featuring Thomas Morgan and Rudy Royston, with special guest Greg Tardy. And that's just on Saturday, next Saturday, up at the Saratoga Performing Arts Center for the Saratoga Jazz Festival. And on Sunday, in the amphitheater, Lakeisha Benjamin, Sima Funk, Christone Kingfish Ingram with Diane Reeves and the Revivalists. And then the Charles R. Wood Discovery Stage, I still call it the gazebo. In the gazebo, the Skidmore Jazz Institute faculty all-stars celebrate John Coltrane's centennial with Jimmy Green, Clay Jenkins, Steve Davis, Dave Stryker, Mickey Yamanaka, Todd Kuhlman, and Quincy Davis. And then Sasha Dobson, Kyle Roussel, the Alexa Tarantino Quartet, and Eddie 9V. That's next weekend up at SPAC, the Saratoga Jazz Festival. Danny Melnick and all the folks at SPAC doing just awesome stuff. And we've been giving away some wonderful tickets. Last week we had winners Michael Ermer and Stella Lombardo and William Rissler. And who knows, you might find your name on the list of winners. And so we're going to give away our first grand prize, which will be a pair of amphitheater seat tickets for both days and your very own Saturday morning edition of Jazz t-shirt. How about them apples? So people do love to win tickets, don't you know? And so you're going to have an opportunity to win the first grand prize. So as you know, we do it. We're going to hear Miles Davis from Phillies Del to Kilimanjaro with really just cool music going back to 1968. This will feature Miles with Wayne Shorter, Chick Corea on the electric piano, Dave Holland on the bass, and Tony Williams on the drums doing Fraylon Brune, if I'm pronouncing that correctly. Pretty cool stuff. And anyway,
if you want to win, you've got to be the fifth caller at 518-442-4242. Be the fifth caller, and you'll pick yourself up the grand prize. And only win if you can go. Nothing worse than people winning who can't go. Let's check it out right here on WCDB Albany.

Miles Davis right there doing Freylon Broom from Phillies de Kilimanjaro from 1968. And again, they'll be celebrating Miles Davis and his electric band next Saturday at the Saratoga Jazz Festival. And again, thanks to our friends at SPAC. Congratulations to Keith Lauer. He won the grand prize. He's got a pair of amphitheater seats to both days, plus his very own Saturday morning edition of Jazz t-shirt. Plus, he's getting a big size one, so I like a guy who likes his spaghetti. Because, you know, I don't like to eat, but I do like some spaghetti. So, anyway, congratulations to Keith. And thanks to all the folks who tried to win tickets. You know, I did get several people say, oh, that caller just got this annoying voice message. Well, you know, the system only has so many lines and the capacity. So when a boatload of people all try to call at the same time, they just get sent to that switchboard recording. So that's what happens. So that just means a lot of people like to try to win tickets. So, but we do appreciate people making the effort. So... But again, I understand sometimes people get frustrated when they can't get through. But we just do the fifth caller. So I hit the button, caller one, two, three, four, and whoever happens to be the fifth caller that gets through when it's the fifth caller, well, that's who wins. So, but again, we do appreciate folks calling in and trying to win those tickets. That's a great prize. And so... But we do thank our friends up at SPAC, the Saratoga Performing Arts Center, for each year they've been, for as far back as I can remember, we've been giving away these wonderful tickets to the Jazz Festival. And there's just great folks up there. We do appreciate their helping us because people like to win tickets, right? So, again, congratulations to Mr. Keith Lauer. And I told him, I said, you know, you definitely can go both days. Oh, yeah, I can go both days. Because, you know, we don't want to send my cousin Carmine out to people. So, anyway, Miles Davis. Here's Miles with a great band. This will feature Miles and Wayne with some electric piano. This recording has Herbie and Chick on electric piano, Dave Holland on the bass, and Tony Williams on the drums. This was recorded in 1968, but it actually wasn't released until 1976. Well, anyway, we're going to hear a tune that was a bonus track on this called Splash, and this is a recording called Water Babies, Miles Davis. And again, if you want to hear some Miles Electric Band celebrating Miles's centennial next Saturday in the amphitheater at the Saratoga Performing Arts Center, you can go to SPAC.org to find all about the tremendous lineup that they have on Saturday and Sunday up at SPAC for the Jazz Festival. And they have all the food vendors, and they have the arts and crafts tents with really some high-end stuff, people doing beautiful work. And we'll keep our fingers crossed for some wonderful weather. And even if the weather's cruddy, it's still an event. It's such a good hang, seeing old friends doing the hang, listening to music, and chilling, doing the hang. It's all good. Anyway, that's next weekend up at the Saratoga Performing Arts Center. Again, many thanks to the folks at SPAC for giving us the tickets to give away to all you wonderful people. All right, let's check it out. Miles Davis, Water Babies, right here on WCDB Albany with a tune called Splash.

There you go. That's Dizzy Gillespie with Sonny Rollins doing a tune called Wheatley Hall on a side on the Verve label going back to 1957 called Duets with Sonny Rollins and Sonny Stitt. Before that, from Water Babies, Miles Davis going back to 1968 doing a tune called Splash. Miles with Wayne Shorter. And on this recording, Chick Corea and Herbie Hancock on the electric pianos with Dave Holland on the bass and Tony Williams on the drums. We've been featuring the music of Miles Davis for his centennial birthday on May the 26th. And Sonny Rollins passed away the day before on Memorial Day, the saxophone colossus. Coming up at 10 o'clock, Miss Jean O'Connor will be here in the Jazz Corner to discuss her new CD. We'll feature some of the music, talk about the musicians and all the rest of that wonderful stuff. That'll be coming up at about 10 o'clock right here on WCDB Albany. In the meanwhile, let's check out some new music from Miss Allie Ryerson and her quartet. Just got 4 stars in Downbeat magazine for this wonderful recording. Let's hear a tune written by Mr. Thad Jones. It's called 3 and 1. The Allie Ryerson Quartet, new music right here on WCDB Albany.

0: That's Miss Jean O'Connor, her brand new recording called The Sweetest Sounds. That's the opening track because, you know, here at WCDB, we say you never get a second chance to make a first impression. We'll talk more about that. We're getting Jean ensconced into the jazz corner. And, you know, it's always a little trial and tribulation getting to the radio station here on the third floor of the Campus Center. But she made it. And she's fully ensconced. We got the English tea service out. We got some scones I made fresh this morning. I got the cucumber sandwiches. I cut the different shapes. I got the triangle. I got the triangles. I got the circles and the squares and the rectangles. And, you know, it's all good. You're all ensconced here, finally. So.
1: It's high-class treatment always here, Bill.
0: Exactly. So enjoy a little, have a little nosh while I pay the bills, and we'll get to it in just a moment. Jean O'Connor here in the Jazz Corner, and just noticed that microphone's very bright. Well, maybe we'll throw you on the other one, but we'll figure that out in just a moment. Okay. Anyway, you're listening to 90.9 FM WCDB Albany. Bill McCann here with you on the Saturday morning edition of Jazz. We just heard from the Allie Ryerson Quartet, 4 stars in Downbeat magazine, for this new recording simply called the Allie Ryerson Quartet, with Larry Hamm on the piano, Lou Pappas on the bass, and Tom Melito on the drums. And this ensemble will be the capstone concert for the 2026 season of A Place for Jazz. That'll be on November the 13th. You can go to aplaceforjazz.org for all the details. A 501c3 not-for-profit dedicated to bringing you great jazz right here in your own backyard. And it's going to be a great season indeed. We got Jean-Michel Pilk, Francois Mouton, Ari Honig, followed by the Cookers, then Ernie Watts, and then Allie Ryerson's Quartet. Going to be some great music here at A Place for Jazz.
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0: We are here at the University at Albany, part of the State University of New York. 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And also, if you're listening on Saturday, don't forget, coming up at noon, Sir Walford with the many moods of Sir Walford. You know, they call it that because you never know what you're going to get. It all depends upon the many moods of Sir Walford, coming up at noon here on WCDB Albany. It gives me great pleasure to welcome officially into the Jazz Corner the wonderful Jean O'Connor. How are you doing, my friend?
1: I'm doing great, Bill. Thank you. I'm so delighted to be here.
0: Yeah, it's always a little harrowing to find your way here.
1: There are a lot of parking lots, Bill. A lot of parking lots.
0: Yeah, a lot of parking lots and a lot of concrete.
1: Indeed.
0: Oh, there's some shrubbery.
1: some shrubbery and some fountains.
0: Yes, indeed. But we worked it out. So we want to make sure everyone's always comfortable, and the scones nice and fresh, and I have that creamery butter. I churned that myself this morning. So
1: you're a wonder. You're a wonder, Bill.
0: Yeah, chief cook and bottle washer. So Jean has a brand new recording that you just heard the opening track of, The Sweetest Sounds, from Richard Rodgers. And you got a heck of a band on this recording.
1: Don't I, though? Yes.
0: Yeah.
1: Yes. I kind of brought up some of the players that I knew in my years in New York, because I was a singer in New York for over 25 years and then moved up here in 2003 and started getting to know some of the amazing musicians up here. So both are represented on this record.
0: You got quite the melange on here, if you will. You got John DeMartino, who's just spectacular, arranger and pianist and all around nice guy.
1: Yes, and Michael.
0: He does great with singers.
1: He plays with a lot of singers and plays very well, and I started working up some of the songs that I had been doing for a while, actually, but he brought new ideas and a freshness to it.
0: Yeah, he's awesome. And you got the cool man on the bass, Todd Coolman.
1: Todd Coolman, who I've known for some time, and he played on my first CD, and just a fantastic and funny person.
0: Yep. And Guillerme Montero. I'm not hip to Guillerme.
1: Guillerme, I hadn't met before. We met in the studio. He was John's recommendation because we were doing some Brazilian-oriented songs on the CD, and he's from Brazil. But he also kind of plays funky and plays rock and roll. Very nice guy. I think he's somewhat new on the scene, but he's on the scene in New York now.
0: And then you got a monster on the drum kit, Dennis McCrell. He plays every bag.
1: You know, this was one of the many reasons I wanted to do this CD. I heard Dennis actually at one of the Skidmore Jazz Institute faculty concerts. I'm sure you've been to those.
0: Sure, and he'll be up here again. Yeah.
1: He will, and I was just knocked out. I don't go crazy over drummers all the time, but I said, I must work with this man before I die.
0: Right. No, he's
1: and
0: phenomenal.
1: He generously agreed to lend his brilliance to the record.
0: And, of course, Mino Sinelu, who's been on
1: Weather Report.
0: So many classic recordings. And then you got our very own Mr. Keith Prey.
1: Yes, I really wanted to include Keith for a variety of reasons.
0: Well, he's good people, and he's got his wonderful jazz festival coming up in Galway, and that'll be coming up, but so that's exciting. And then you got a host of some heavy hitters on here as well.
1: I do, yes. So my late husband, Don Grolnick, worked with a lot of the major players on the jazz scene in the 70s, the fusion players, etc.
0: Absolutely.
1: And he produced Mike Brecker's records. In fact, I came on here with Brian Petnote and talked about Don and the Breckers.
0: Yeah.
1: But Randy Brecker played on a couple of the tunes, including one that Don wrote that I had written lyrics to. And then Gil Goldstein, another kind of colleague of Don's, he supplied his accordion genius to a couple of the tunes.
0: Yep. And you got Dave Stryker, who will be with you in July?
1: He will, which is a thrill, and I've known him for many years, and just he still knocks me out.
0: Yeah. And Scott Petito is a great guy, Sam Zucchini, and your compatriot, Amy London.
1: That's right.
0: So we got good stuff to explore here this morning. Gene O'Connor in the Jazz Corner on the Saturday morning edition of Jazz. Again, her new recording called The Sweetest Sounds. And usually when I have people in here, I let them drive the bus. So what, pray tell, would you like to bring to the audience next?
1: Sure. Well,
0: You got a whole plethora of selections.
1: I do.
0: So you pick. I let you drive the bus.
1: Okay. Well, there were a number of songs that I really wanted to record for personal reasons. One of them was the Don song called Medianoche, a Cuban-flavored song that I wrote lyrics to. And I co-wrote a song with Scott Bassinson, the late, great Scott Bassinson, before he died, and I really wanted to record that. But also there were songs that I had been living with for a while, but wanted to find something new in them or bring them to another level.
0: Sure.
1: The title cut, The Sweetest Sounds, I started thinking about it, and one of the things that knocks me out about this song is the lyric, the opening lyric, "The sweetest songs I've ever heard are still inside my head."
0: Yeah.
1: Written by Richard Rodgers, one of his, you know, one of the lyrics that is actually known, and that was not written by Oscar Hammerstein. And I just think about the fact that here's this man who has written some of the most beautiful melodies in the world, hundreds and hundreds of great melodies, and yet he says the sweetest songs I've ever heard are still inside my head. So I felt like that was true of myself and all of us jazz musicians who are always reaching for something over there, for a new sound, for a new rhythm, something new that will excite us musically. So that's kind of the theme of the album.
0: Yeah. Just looking at the track, I just checking out the listing this morning for the first time, it really runs the gamut. So you got all kinds of vibes and things, and it's really a mix. A
1: it
0: veritable
1: is.
0: Look. cornucopia.
1: I've got to steal that. It's a cornucopia.
0: A veritable one. Yeah. So what are we going to? Which one would you like to play next?
1: Let's do Media Noche, which is the Don Grolnick song for which I wrote lyrics, and it's kind of a. He made a beautiful record called Media Noche before he died, and it was kind of evoking the Afro-Cuban kind of sound. Right. So I imagined a night in Havana and wrote lyrics accordingly.
0: Well, that's good, because it's the next track, and I don't have to hit any buttons other than play. So.
1: I knew that.
0: Yeah,
1: I knew that.
0: All right, very good. Gene O'Connor, The Sweetest Sounds, here at the Jazz Corner on WCDB Albany.

0: That's real pretty. Gene O'Connor in the Jazz Corner with a tune, Media Noche. And you wrote that with Don Grolnick.
1: Correct.
0: Man, Randy does some nice stuff there. Randy Brecker.
1: Doesn't he, though?
0: Well, you can't go wrong with a nice muted trumpet, you know. And then the guitar work there by Guillerme Montero. Beautiful.
1: Yes, yes.
0: Now, this session, where did you record it at?
1: I did it at Scott Petito's studio in Catskill, where a lot of upstate people and downstate people go to record.
0: Yeah.
1: Dave Holland records there. Jack DeJohnette has recorded there. And Scott is a great bass player,
0: sure,
1: and extremely musical. So having him, you know, in the control room, you feel like you have a kindred spirit out there.
0: Yeah, I've never been there, but I've seen lots of pictures of people who are recorded there, and it looks very cozy.
1: It is.
0: And plus, you know, it's always good when you have a musician who's also then doing the production. You know, he's hip to what people are looking for, you know?
1: Exactly.
0: Yeah, very good. And and how long, over the course of how many days did you do it? Were you able to
1: Basically, we did the basic tracks over 2 days.
0: Okay.
1: But that's when I had the whole band there. But then, of course, I did some overdubs and redid a vocal here, a vocal there.
0: Mm-hmm.
1: Eventually, we added drums to a couple of things. So it was a work in progress. But basically, it was a big 2 days. And because John was so together, we got a lot done in those 2 days.
0: Yeah, he seems pretty no nonsense in a sense, but very. He's done so many recordings with vocalists that it's really right in his wheelhouse.
1: Yes,
0: and he does wonderful arrangements, and it's always funny. I've seen him a bunch of times, and he likes that piano bench very low.
1: I've never noticed that.
0: I've seen him. He goes because, you know, he constantly cranking at that because he plays with his hands.
1: Right, kind of flat.
0: Flat, right at the keyboard, you know. So
1: interesting.
0: Yeah, no, he's very expressive and a good guy. Anyway, Gene O'Connor, The Sweetest Sounds, and it's on the Summit Record label. You can go to summitrecords.com for more information about that.
1: So I do have to say that this gig at Cafe Lena on July 3rd is a sneak peek at the CD. So we're doing an exclusive upstate release because Summit has us on their schedule for early next year.
0: Oh.
1: So streaming will not be happening until early next year. So this is exclusive at Cafe Lena. Exclusive and exclusive for WCDB.
0: Aha. Aha.
1: It will not be.
0: So now will people be able to get the CD at the gig, I'm assuming?
1: Oh, yes.
0: All right. Well, you know, I didn't know how, if they were keeping it in the lockbox, so to speak.
1: No, we've got it for Cafe Lena, but nowhere else. So
0: that's going to be on July the 3rd.
1: Correct.
0: And is it two sets?
1: Yes, two sets.
0: Okay, two sets. And you got a heck of a band here. You're going to have Dave Stryker.
1: Yes.
0: Ted Rosenthal.
1: Yes.
0: Todd Kuhlman.
1: That's right.
0: Bobby Halleck.
1: That's right.
0: And your compatriot, Amy London, from the Royal Bobsters.
1: She's going to guest with me on a couple of tunes, and Sam Zucchini is going to lend his talents to a couple of the tunes as well.
0: Okay. Well, she's on a track here.
1: She is.
0: Laura Nero. I have to do more exploration of Laura. I confess I'm not really... I know she's like a legendary person, but I'd be lying to you if I told you I was really hip.
1: She was very popular for like a couple of years, and then she was a very shy person, from what I understand, and didn't like performing, so she withdrew from performing, but I think David Geffen was her manager, and he marketed her songs. So, you know.
0: Well, I'm glad you hit me to the pronunciation. It's one of my pet peeves. If I don't pronounce someone's name right, it just irks me. So,
1: Laura Nero now.
0: Okay, right. I had a law school professor who was big into his Birkenstocks and whatever, and he was a big Laura
1: fan. Laura Nero fan. She wrote Wedding Veil Blues, and she wrote Stony End, which Barbara Streisand recorded. So, you know, her songs were out there, but she kind of retreated a bit from performing.
0: So you picked this tune, Save the Country. What do you want to tell us about before we hear it?
1: Well, one of the reasons I did this with Amy was I was, you know, this album is sort of looking back, looking forward. I've been doing this for quite some time.
0: Right.
1: And I was thinking about how this all began for me and many other singers, this musical journey. And it sort of begins with you and your girlfriend when you're 15 years old. She has a guitar, plays piano, and you sit around and sing songs and make up harmonies. And that's certainly where I started singing. And Amy, similarly, she was a Laura Nyro freak, knew all of her songs, can play them on the piano. So,
0: and by the way, where did you grow up?
1: Where did I grow up?
0: Yeah, yeah.
1: I grew up on Long Island in Syosset and Woodbury.
0: Okay, and that's Nassau County?
1: That is Nassau County, right on the Nassau-Suffolk border on the North Shore.
0: Yeah.
1: Amy grew up in Cincinnati and went to school in Syracuse. So anyway, Save the Country. It's a very... The Fifth Dimension recorded this one. Very positive song. And I thought it was a good one in terms of unifying all of us right now at a time that there's a lot of division in the country. And this one is like, let's get together and bring it to a new level. And I started off with a little segment of Ooh Ooh Child, which I sing a lot, the Five Stair Steps song. So it's kind of a, come on, let's get it together and make it better.
0: By the way, I want to commend you. You've done a splendid job in removing any vestige of your Long Island accent.
1: Oh, you know, quite honestly, I remember thinking when I was in high school, at one point, I kind of wanted to be an actress for a little while, but before that, I'm like, this sounds really stupid. I don't want to talk like this anymore. And then I went away to Carnegie Mellon for a summer to study theater, and then it was all gone after that. They were so big about diction. But I can do it if I need to do it.
0: All right. Well, we'll see. When I get very comfortable, my downstate accent kicks right in.
1: Where did you grow up?
0: In Rockland County. But I was born in Manhattan, but my mother was from the Bronx and my father's from Queens. So yeah, I got all
1: you
0: that.
1: You got it. I was born in Queens.
0: Yeah, you know. There you go.
1: Downstate, well, unite.
0: Amen. Let's check it out right here. Jean O'Connor, her new recording is called The Sweetest Sounds. And I now I'm hip Laura Nyro. Very good. I got that now. I won't forget. And although my CRS kicks in pretty badly every now and again. Let's check it out right here. Save the Country on WCDB Albany.

0: Save the Country, Jean O'Connor with her compatriot, Amy London. Very cool.
1: Thank you so much. Thank you very much. We really had a lot of fun doing that, and John wanted to bring sort of a gospel-y feel to it, and I think he succeeded.
0: Sure. It's got that Sunday go-to-meeting kind of a vibe.
1: That's, you know, and I think those were the exact words he said. Well, can we get a little Sunday going-to-meeting feeling here?
0: Well, great minds think alike. So, yeah, Jean O'Connor in the Jazz Corner, The Sweetest Sounds, brand-new recording on the Summit record label, and Jean is going to be at Cafe Lena on Friday, July the 3rd, 8 o'clock. That's a little bit of a later start.
1: Well, I'm a jazz singer, you know what I mean? What can I say?
0: Well, I know, usually the Cafe Lena, they usually do their jazz at Cafe Lena hits usually are at 7, so, but,
1: well, yeah. I guess they figured, you know, it also is the start of track season, so maybe they figure.
0: Oh, is that right? I confess, yeah. I'm not a track person.
1: Me, you know, neither.
0: Yeah, I am. I don't know. Some people, I have buddies. My buddy Lisa Arvillo, he loves the track and all that. Some people love it. I confess, it's never really been my thing.
1: Me neither.
0: That's okay. But it's a wonderful. Saratoga is awesome, you know. So I understand why people enjoy it, and a lot of good vittles up there. I don't like to eat, as you know, but there's some good places up there to have something to eat. So anyway, so that's going to be on Friday, July the 3rd, 8 o'clock. You can go to cafelena.org for more information. She's going to be joined by some awesome musicians. Dave Stryker on the guitar, Ted Rosenthal on the piano, Todd Kuhlman on the bass, Bob Halleck on the drum. I love Bob. Bob, we're talking about nice people, and he plays every bag. He plays it perfectly.
1: You're absolutely right.
0: Yeah.
1: And he's very conscientious, always wants to know what the music is about. He's the greatest.
0: Yeah, he's good people.
1: Indeed.
0: He's good people. And then you'll be joined by Amy London.
1: That's right. She's going to come up.
0: Very cool. So that's, Cafe Lena's got a, they really did a nice job renovating the joint.
1: They sure have, yeah. And it's become much more of a jazz room over the past, I mean, partly because, you know, Chuck Lamb,
0: right,
1: and Chuck, along with the late Joel Moss, put together a monthly series, and, you know, they've opened things up to jazz, which is great.
0: Yeah, Sarah Craig and all those folks up there really do, as I like to say, God's work.
1: Yes, and it's also a pleasurable place to play because it's a listening room.
0: Right.
1: People really do listen, and there's good sound, and there's just a great feel to the place.
0: Yeah, the only thing I would say is a minor criticism, and only from not anything that impacts me personally, but I've seen them cram a lot of people up on that tiny stage. So I think from a stage standpoint, that's got to be a little tough for the musicians because, you know, if especially, I imagine more so people who tend to be maybe a little more animated. There's
1: right.
0: not a lot of room.
1: There is not. And last year, the Royal Bobsters crowded that stage.
0: Yeah, I was going to say,
1: front of a three-piece band. It was tight.
0: I'm surprised. I haven't heard of anyone falling off the thing, but I imagine it's got to happen. I don't want to jinx anybody, but, you know. And, but yeah.
1: Hopefully not on July 3rd.
0: Yeah, I was going to say. Hopefully, yeah, I was going to say. So, so now the Royal Bobsters, what do they got coming? They got anything in the works?
1: We're actually working in a new tenor. Because our wonderful tenor, Pete McGinnis, left to do his own big band CDs and also be a professor at William Patterson.
0: I was going to say, he's down at William Patterson, yeah.
1: Yeah, so.
0: And he's on Summit Records, if I recall.
1: He is.
0: Yeah.
1: He is.
0: Yeah. Yeah. You should tell him to send me his stuff. We used to get Summit Records stuff.
1: Oh, like I that. Surely will. He has a great big band record that came out over the past year, so I will tell him to send it.
0: Send along. I will play
1: but,
0: it.
1: You know, we're working towards a new recording and having our wonderful tenor, Tyler Barrett, learn all of the crazy, difficult music that we already do.
0: Yeah, I was going to say, that, you know, I'm always amazed at, you know, because I mean, it's one thing to sing your own part per se, but I'm always amazed at people when they're harmonizing that they can keep what they're doing, their own little part, together.
1: Yeah.
0: Because
1: in tune, yes.
0: Yeah, well, it's not only that it's in tune, but how do you keep your brain from not going into the other lane of the other person's thing? Like, you know, it's like we have a church choir, and they always want me to join the choir. And the thing is that I don't want to sing the bottom. I don't want to sing the bass or I want to sing the melody. Yeah, I want to sing you know, the soprano part.
1: I don't think and that's going to work.
0: Yeah,
1: though.
0: No, I don't. I think that they would be irked. So I tell them, I say, well, if you let me come, I'll stand over on the side with the women, and I'll because I'm securing my femininity, and I'll sing the soprano part just as me. But no, they don't want that to happen. So that's just unfortunate. But I am always amazed that people can sing their part.
1: That's the art of it. And with the Royal Bobsters, the parts are very thorny. So sometimes you're only a half step or a step away from somebody else, and you have to stay on your part. And also, when we do vocalese, you know, it's one thing to sing lyrics together. It's another thing to memorize.
0: Now, you guys have four, right?
1: Yeah.
0: Now, because I have a new record from Duchess, and they're three.
1: Oh, yes, yes.
0: But again, even with the three, I mean, you know, I don't know. It's pretty amazing. That
1: it's an art. That's why we love it.
0: Yeah.
1: Harmony freaks.
0: Okay. Jean O'Connor in the Jazz Corner. Her new recording, The Sweetest Sounds, on the Summit record label. And you can go to summitrecords.com. For more information about that. And we should maybe play another song for people.
1: Great.
0: Which one would you like?
1: Well, I would really like to play my October song, which is the song that I wrote with Scott Bassinson. And Keith Prey is on it. I really wanted Keith to be on it because he worked with Scott a lot. And I think they were on each other's records.
0: Oh, they are. Yeah, absolutely. Yeah.
1: You know, so it's a real tribute to Scott, who was just a wonderful guy and a wonderful musician who left us too soon.
0: No, you said it. I mean, I was fortunate enough to write the liner notes for his recording.
1: Oh, how fantastic.
0: Yeah, no, Scott was awesome people. And I'm just, again, very sad, unfortunately, that, you know, this cancer.
1: Yep.
0: I don't have to tell you. You understand that. So
1: yes.
0: Anyway, let's check it out. My October Song, written by Scott Bassinson and Jean O'Connor. And who's featured on this?
1: So Mino is playing percussion, and Keith is featured on it, really.
0: Right.
1: The whole group and Keith.
0: All right. Well, let's check it out. New music right here on WCDB Albany.

0: Gene O'Connor here on the Saturday morning edition of Jazz, our new recording, The Sweetest Sounds, and right there, my October song. Very peppy. Now, I confess, I'd have to pay more attention to the lyrics, but he said it's peppy and sad at the same time.
1: It is, which life can be like that, don't you think?
0: Yeah. Isn't it ironic? It's like rain. You know, that song, what's that? Alanis Morissette? Who sings that? Isn't it ironic? But anyway, I digress. Anyway, Gene O'Connor in the Jazz Corner, The Sweetest Sounds on the Summit record label. You could hear her sing a bunch of these recording on Friday, July the 3rd, 8 o'clock at Cafe Lena. She'll be there with Dave Stryker, Ted Rosenthal, Todd Kuhlman, and Bob Halleck, along with special guest Amy London. And you can go to cafelena.org for more information about that. We were talking about Dave Stryker while we were sitting here doing the chat. And what do you want to tell us about David? We're going to hear something from...
1: Right. Well, I've known Dave for years from New York days, and great guy. And so versatile. And I was telling you that I always loved the fact when I heard him that he could play the most beautiful ballad or Brazilian tune very sensitively and then go into something like Curtis Mayfield's Pusher Man.
0: Right.
1: He has a whole bunch of R&B stuff.
0: Yep.
1: Right under his fingers. But he did play for a long time with Stanley Turrentine. So we'll be doing one of Stanley's tunes at the live gig. This record, I asked him to accompany me on kind of a stripped-down version of Wichita Lineman, which I think is one of the great American songs.
0: Right.
1: And I hesitated doing it for a long time because I'm like, this is a guy song. I mean, you know, it's about a guy. But finally, I'm like, oh, get over it. Let's just sing Wichita Lineman with Dave Stryker. And that's what we did on this record.
0: Yeah, well, as I was saying, I've seen Dave perform this song. It's, you know, part of his bag, and he just plays it so beautifully. And even, frankly, the Glen Campbell original I love.
1: You know. I love the original, too. And when I did it with, I played it with my more pop band, the New Standard, that I played with a lot with Tony Markellis and Bob Warren. And when we went in to rehearse it, we just said, well, let's play the tune. Everybody went into exactly the Glen Campbell arrangement with Tony's like, dun, dun, dun, dun, dun, dun, the exact arrangement, because it was in our heads.
0: It's indelibly burned in the psyche of Americana.
1: I couldn't have said that better myself, Bill. And I'm going to steal that, too.
0: That's okay. I took a class in law school on how to BS the best of them. Anyway, Gene O'Connor in the Jazz Corner with Dave Stryker right here on the Wichita Lineman on WCDB Albany.

0: said he saw Laura Nero perform at Hobart and William Smith Colleges circa 1970. Said her performance was stunning and talked about how she left the stage and had to be talked back on by her manager. Very nice. Fred's dating himself, 1970. But, you know, that's what's great about college. You know, they here at the University of Albany, they archived all the old yearbooks digitally.
1: Wow.
0: And so now you can go online and look at all the old yearbooks, and literally from back to the earliest ones. And, you know, UAlbany has had such a tremendous, and when you look at the in the yearbooks about all the different people that have performed here on campus, it's just been phenomenal over the decades. The world's most famous people by every generation. So Gene O'Connor in the Jazz Corner. And look, I don't want to bring, you know, be sure to make sure you sample these things. The blueberry scones are particularly good, but I did make the citrus ones. What I do is I do I take lemon, lime, and orange peels, and I make them into little almost microscopic blend, a smush, and then I just, you don't want to overwhelm the dough, though. You just want a subtle hint, and depending on where you're nibbling, you can get a different flavor.
1: Aren't we lucky?
0: Yeah, you know. Anyway, Gene O'Connor in the Jazz Corner, enjoying the English tea service. We only break out for people in the Jazz Corner here. Then it gets hidden. People always ask, where's the tea service? I tell them, well, it's a top secret location. So, anyway, The Sweetest Sounds here on the Summit record label. And again, Gene is going to be at Cafe Lena on Friday, the 3rd of July. It's hard to believe. July's almost here.
1: I know. That's shocking.
0: Let me do my gazintas. That's 2 weeks hence. Am I correct? Yeah.
1: You are.
0: Last night was the 19th, and then we got the 26th, and then there you go. Do my gazintas. Less than 2 weeks away at Cafe Lena. You know, it's funny. I say the thing about the gazintas, and I just got an email. Now, let me find that, because there was an article about the gazintas. And where was someone sent me an article here? Let me see if I can find it. Oh, you know, I digress as usual. My CRS kicks in, and then where is it here? I want to make sure I give credit where credit is due. Did I got that? No, that's the wrong, right church, wrong pew. Let me see. Let me see where I can find it. Oh, maybe it was a text message. Bear with us. Play. Talk amongst yourselves. We will find it. And did I find it? I can't find it. But anyway, it was an interesting article about a scientist at the Knowles Atomic Laboratory talking about when kids learn their gazintas. You know, 2 gazinta 4, 3 gazinta 9, gazintas. Kids today don't know their gazintas, but my Uncle Mario used to tell me you got to know your gazintas. So, well, we're heading up against the top of the hour shortly, and we've been spending this wonderful time with Gene O'Connor. She has a brand new recording out on Summit Records called The Sweetest Sounds, and it's a really eclectic mix of tunes, and as you've heard, just a mere sampling
1: indeed
0: of these. And if people want to come and check out you live and in person, they can go to Cafe Lena on July the 3rd, which is 2 Fridays from now, up in Saratoga Springs. 8 o'clock hit, 2 sets, and you got a great band. What do you want to tell us about the band one more time?
1: Sure. So we've got Ted Rosenthal, a friend of mine and colleague from New York, whom I've known for many years.
0: A past winner of the Thelonious Monk competition.
1: Indeed. Yep. And he can do anything on the piano. I mean, he also has crazy classical chops wrote an opera, and very nice guy. Todd Kuhlman, the very droll and entertaining Todd Kuhlman.
0: Right.
1: Who was on my first record and is the director of the Skidmore Jazz Institute.
0: Right.
1: Bob Halleck, drummer about town, whom everybody loves.

0: Dave Stryker, great guitarist who has plays everywhere and has played at Cafe Lena a number of times before with his own groups. Sam Zucchini will be sitting in on drums and percussion, and my singing partner Amy London is coming up specially so that she can sing with me at Cafe Lena.
1: Very cool, very cool. So Gene O'Connor, you know, the time most fleets by when you're having fun.
0: Indeed.
1: And what do we want to use for our out tune?
0: Let's do The Great City, because the lyric of The Great City is sort of emblematic of my journey up here over these years to the North Country. This is about how everybody loves the great city, but sometimes it's hard to get out.
1: Oh, so it's plus it's a hip tune. It's been covered by a lot of people.
0: Yeah,
1: and it's just got this cool kind of a
0: we call it the Killer Joe groove.
1: Yeah. That's a perfect way to say it. It's got a little sass to it.
0: I hope you enjoyed that.
1: Well, thank you so much for coming.
0: Always a pleasure.
1: I'm sorry of your troubles and travails finding the place, but we got you here.
0: I think I'll make my way back home, and if I don't, you're going to have to come and get me.
1: Well, they have a St. Bernard that patrols the campus. Got a little barrel of whiskey in case you get stuck in a snowdrift. Anyway, Gene O'Connor, thank you so much for coming. And
0: my pleasure.
1: And again, if you want to check her out on July 3rd up at Cafe Lena, that's the place to be, cafelena.org. Let's shout The Great City on WCDB Albany.

There you go. That's Emmett Cohen and his brand new recording entitled Universal Truth, doing John Coltrane's Blue Train. Emmett Cohen with the great George Coleman, along with who do we got on that one? Yasushi Nakamura on the bass and Joe Farnsworth on the drums. George Coleman with Tavon Pinnicott also on the saxophone on that particular recording, and Jeremy Pelt on this recording as well. Emmett Cohen, Universal Truth. Before that, we had Miss Jean O'Connor here in the Jazz Corner featuring The Sweetest Sounds, her new recording on the Summit record label. And again, Jean will be up at Cafe Lena on Friday, July 3rd. That's two Fridays from now from 8 o'clock on, in the special evening of jazz celebrating the release of that recording. 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Bill McCann here with you as your host for this, the Saturday morning edition of Jazz here on WCDB. We are here at the University at Albany, part of the State University of New York. 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Hey, don't forget, wherever you are on the planet, be sure to take us along, and that's a good thing. And always got some great music. Speaking of great music, got some wonderful music happening out and about in the Capital District beyond tonight. Saturday, June 20th, 7 o'clock, Michael Benedict Jazz Vibes Trio will be Bascom Lodge, high atop Mount Greylock in Massachusetts, with David Gleason and Mike Lawrence. Never been to this Bascom Lodge. You got to check it out, because it says it's high atop Mount Greylock. So I'll have to check it out one of these years. They've been doing this for quite some time. Chris Sewell and the folks at the Van Dyke Music Club in Schenectady tonight, Saturday the 20th, the Crib Tet at 7:30 p.m. A bunch of cats out of University of Hartford and their wonderful school of music there. And that's the Crib Tet. That's tonight at the Van Dyke Music Club. StellaPastaBar.com for more information. Sean McCarthy Trio at the Landing Hotel at Rivers Casino tonight, Saturday the 20th at 6 o'clock. Next Friday night, at the Landing Hotel, Michael Benedict Jazz Vibes. 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Roland Vasquez is a heck of a player, and he's got some cats with him. Nick Edwards, Elliot Steele, Steve Monaco, and Ron Horton. Lydia's-Cafe.com for more information about that. 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Jazz Vespers at the First Reformed Church of Schenectady down in the Stockade tomorrow, Sunday, Father's Day. Hey, don't forget your fathers. 5 o'clock, the ever-lovely and popular Peg Delaney with Bill Delaney, Jim Corleano, Steve Horowitz, and Gene Garone. Happy Father's Day. Jazz Vespers, Sunday the 21st at 5 o'clock. Hey, Monday, there's a jam session, a new jam session at the Lark Street Tavern, 7 o'clock, hosted by the wonderful Tariq Shah. Tuesdays at the Lark Street Tavern, some jazz this coming Tuesday the 23rd, Annette Harris's duo, thelarkstreettavern.com. Also next Tuesday the 23rd, 6:30, Keith Prey and the Big Soul Ensemble will be at the Cock and Bull in Galway. That's next Tuesday, June 23rd, 6:30, Keith Prey and the Big Soul Ensemble at the Cock and Bull in Galway. Hey, don't forget about Jazz on Jay every Thursday through August, from now through August, across from City Hall, J Square, noon to 1:30. Next Thursday, the 25th, we got the wonderful Wyatt Ambrose, Andy Hearn, and Dave Shouty Trio with special guest Matt Steckler. That's Jazz on Jay next Thursday, the 25th. And don't forget the Skidmore Summer Jazz Institute coming up at the Zenkel. And that's up at Skidmore in Saratoga Springs. That's going to kick off on Tuesday, June 30th at 7:30 with Kenny Garrett and Sounds from the Ancestors, followed by the Jazz Faculty All-Stars on Thursday, July the 2nd.
And those All-Stars will also be performing at the Jazz Fest next weekend at SPAC. Tuesday, the 7th of July, Billy Childs Trio. And then the Jazz Faculty again on the 9th. There'll be student concerts as well. You can go to skidmore.edu to find out all about that. We're going to leave it right there. As Lee Schoed would tell you, do yourself a favor. 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We just heard Emmett Cohen doing some Coltrane. How about Shapiro 17 from Best Laid Plans doing a little Coltrane? This is Moments Noticed. Let's check it out right here on WCDB Albany.

That's Shapiro 17, Best Laid Plans, indeed. And that's on the Summit record label, doing John Coltrane's Moment's Notice. Shapiro 17 is the name of the ensemble. You're listening to the Saturday morning edition of Jazz with Bill McCann here on WCDB Albany. Hey, don't forget about the second annual Galway Jazz Festival taking place Sunday, July 12th, 11:30 a.m. until 9 p.m. at the Cock and Bull. Keith Prey and the folks at Capital District Jazz Limited have put out the schedule for this wonderful event. It kicks off at 11:30 with the Vinnie Murata Trio, followed by Michael Benedict and Bopitude, then the Tariq Shah Quartet, Out of the Box, Janine Outerkirk's Quartet, Keith Prey's Listen, then the Hot Club of Saratoga, and the Brass Machine. That's the second annual Galway Jazz Festival taking place Sunday, July 12th, 11:30 a.m. to 9 p.m. at the Cock and Bull in Galway. You can go to thecockandbull.com for directions. 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That's the second annual Galway Jazz Festival. Keith Prey and the folks at Capital District Jazz Limited doing a great job over there. Hey, don't forget, Tuesday, July 14th at 7 o'clock, Jazz at Cafe Lena present the Chuck Lamb Trio with special guest Jeff Lederer. And joining Chuck and the trio will be Harvey Sorgen and Peter Mack. Again, that's Tuesday, July 14th, 7 o'clock. Jazz at Cafe Lena, the Chuck Lamb Trio with special guest Jeff Lederer. CafeLena.org. 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Joe Sirian and his Motor City Jazz Octet, new music on Circle 9 Records. We're going to hear some Jobim. This is Agua de Beber. Let's check it out right here. New music, it is what makes college radio great. Check it out right here on WCDB Albany.

That's Lucy Yegazarian doing Come Dance With Me, Jimmy Van Heusen, etc., etc. Lucy Yegazarian, her new recording is called Hey Love. It's on La Reserve Records, and she's accompanied there by Bruce Harris on the trumpet, Grant Stewart on the tenor, with Tardo Hammer on the piano, Peter Washington on the bass, and Kenny Washington on the drums. Lucy Yegazarian. Come Dance With Me. More from Lucy in just a moment. And before that, we heard Joe Sirian and his Motor City Jazz Octet giving us Agua de Biber. Joe Sirian, the drummer and leader. Adam Birnbaum on the piano. And Paul Ballenbach on the guitar. Boris Kozlov on the bass. And the front end is Carl Maragi, Dave Reichenberg, Nick Marchione, and Doug Beavers. Joe Sirian's Motor City Jazz Octet. It's on Circle 9 Records. Circle9records.com. And good music indeed. Let's get one more from Lucy Yegazarian here on the Saturday morning edition of Jazz. And this is a tune written by Richard Rodgers called Loads of Love. Lucy Yegazarian, again, her new recording, Hey Love, on La Reserve Records. Let's check it out right here on WCDB Albany.

There you go. Got a little short, but that's all right. All Blues, Bobby Matos. Heritage Ensemble recorded live at La Peña in California. All Blues on Life Force Jazz, 2-CD set out. Mr. Bobby Matos, the late Bobby Matos. Before that, Rich Willie, Laid Back Volume 1 featuring John Swan.

0: heard the opening title track, Laid Back, with Nightlife in Parens. It's on Boptism Records, boptism.com, for more information about that. 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And you can go to SPAC.org for more information about that. Next Saturday in the amphitheater, that hits at noon. First meeting featuring Gonzalo Rubalcaba, Chris Potter, Larry Grenadier, and Eric Harland. Terry Lynn Carrington in Social Science, Cecile McLaurin-Salvant, and then The Dip, the Miles Electric Band celebrating Miles Davis's centennial, and Patti LaBelle in the gazebo, the Charles R. Wood Discovery Stage, Brass Queens at 11. The gates are open at 10 next Saturday. Then you got Avishai Cohen's Big Vicious, followed by Tariq McDowell. The Bill Frisell Trio featuring Thomas Morgan and Rudy Royston with special guest Greg Tardy. Then the Orrin Evans Trio featuring Lucas Curtis and Mark Whitfield Jr. And then Anna Popovit. That's next Saturday and next Sunday in the gazebo, the Charles R. Wood Discovery Stage. You got some wonderful people. You got the Skidmore Jazz Institute faculty all-stars celebrating John Coltrane's centennial. That'll be at 11:45 with gates at 10. That's Jimmy Green, Clay Jenkins, Steve Davis, Dave Stryker, Mickey Yamanaka, Todd Kuhlman, and Quincy Davis, followed by Kyle Roussel, Sasha Dobson, Alexa Tarantino Quartet, and Eddie Ninevee. And in the amphitheater, Lakeisha Benjamin, Christone Kingfish Ingram, Diane Reeves, Sima Funk, and then the Revivalists. 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Danny Melnick, usual great job putting together the lineup. A real variety of musics, and it should be a great hang. That's next weekend, the Saratoga Jazz Festival. 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Hey, don't forget about the rebroadcast of this program Sundays from 10 a.m. until 2 p.m. All the pieces you miss on Saturday, you can check it out on Sunday. If you're listening on Saturday, coming up at noon, Sir Walford with the Many Moods of Sir Walford. You know they call it that because you never know what you're going to get. It all depends upon the many moods of Sir Walford coming up at noon here on Saturday on WCDB Albany. I'm Bill McCann. I'll be back next Saturday morning for another 4 hours of fun-filled excitement. Same bat time, same bat channel. And again, don't forget the rebroadcast tomorrow morning at 10 right here on WCDB Albany. And as is customary here on WCDB, you got it, Mr. Woody Herman. Hey, have yourself a great week.
1: Mr. Woody Herman. Woody Herman.

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1: 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So

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Well, remember, today's songs were brought to you by the letters W,

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As they stood there above me, being flanked on each side, I felt no need to fear them, no reason to hide. So I reached out.

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1: Ranger Station, Ranger speaking.
2: Yeah, hi. I'd like to report a bear sighting.
1: Location?
2: In the woods, just outside of town.
1: Oh, not surprising. You've got your home. Bears have theirs.
2: Yeah, but see, this wasn't just any bear. This bear was wearing jeans and a hat, as in a Smokey Bear.
1: Jeans and a hat. That's definitely Smokey. What exactly did he have to say?
2: Well, we were about to head home, you know, after having a bonfire.
1: Oh, I can guess where this is going.
2: Right, right. See, Smokey told me the fire wasn't actually out. He said if it's too hot to touch, it's too hot to leave.
1: That's true. Did you know that 9 out of 10 wildfires are caused by humans? That means 9 out of 10 wildfires can be prevented.
2: Wow, no kidding?
1: I'm a forest ranger. We never kid.
2: Sorry.
1: that was a joke.
2: Oh.
1: Get your Smokey on. 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
1: Yeah, I was listening. First of all, I'm Tony Two Shoes. You may know my cousin, Vinny Three Piece over at the River. But anyway, I was just listening to this radio station, and I was wondering, you guys keep playing these Animal Collectives, you're playing this Black Middies and all these weird bands. Why can't you play something good like, you know, Elvis or something?
0: Sorry, sir. We only specialize in underground music.
1: Yeah, but, like, why can't you play, like, you know, Jimmy Fatone or Joey Ramone or, like, anything good like that? Like, why can't you just play that?
0: Sir, WCDB only plays alternative music.
1: Yeah, okay. I'm gonna go, you know, eat some meatballs and listen to the River. But, anyway, you know, you guys are never gonna work out.

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0: right, brothers and sisters, we're back. This is Catholic Radio. We're talking about God tonight. God and all his gab and all those glorious gifts he be giving to us every day. You got any questions about God, you call me. You know the number. You know the hotline number. I can see my hotline number lighting up right now. Let's take my first caller. Son, you on the air.
1: Hello?
0: Yes, son, talk.
1: Am I on the air?
0: Yes, you are, son.
1: Okay, can I make a request? Can you play Private Plane?
0: No, son, you don't understand. Sure. This is Catholic Radio.
1: Okay, all right, that's good. Can you play Ween?
0: No,
1: you play something by the band Ween?
0: Son, no, this is Catholic Radio.
1: It's
0: we don't.
1: Band. It's
0: we don't.
1: Ween.
0: We don't play.
1: Can
0: play
1: that?
0: No,
1: oh,
0: son.
1: Cool. Can you play something by Billy Bragg? He has
0: no,
1: like a
0: son,
1: new
0: you
1: album,
0: don't understand.
1: You know?
0: Yeah, son,
1: no,
0: this is Catholic.
1: You know?
0: No, we talk about God. Son, son. We don't have sex here on this radio station. This is Catholic Radio. There is no sex.
1: Oh, you mean this isn't WCDB?
0: WCDB is a station of sin.

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That's the sound of your life. 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Your life sounds pretty great. 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

0: and sending a shout out there to everybody tuning in. 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I'm glad we're with you. Sending a happy Father's Day shout out there to everyone. Yeah, everyone. And that for whatever it means to you, you can kind of embrace, celebrate, and enjoy. But it is a beautiful day in creation. So we're going to see what we can do to let the music flow with that. Got a little Drake Island going on in the background. I really like this song. Mellow vibes, you know, kind of mellows me out. So it's called Situation. And I'm trying to get the playlist up on the website, WCDBFM.com. You can always check it out if you're interested. But I'll probably touch upon some of the songs in rotation currently and throw in some new stuff as we go along. But I think I really want to get some soca at some point. So we may have to start hauling from now. Hello, Kiznamdi standing up. We also want to make mention that the Scatterlights coming to the Colony in Woodstock, 22 Rock City Road, next Saturday, the 27th of June. The Scatterlights with Mona Frika, a special guest, and our late night juggling by several DJs putting down tunes. 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You can always let them know you heard about it here on the Caribbean Music and the World Beat Show. Big shout out going out there to my girl Leah.
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It's a little Bushman going on right now. Remind everybody of a show coming up at the Colony in Woodstock next Saturday. It is the Scatterlights alongside Mona Freaka with special DJs at Late Night Juggling. And doors open at 6, full time 7 o'clock. It's happening at the Colony, 22 Rock City Road in Woodstock. 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

I like that Rocky Dewani one, Elevation. I'm going to touch one more. This is probably the first song that I really enjoyed when I first became aware of Rocky Dewani's work. Walls Come Tumbling Down. It's like an interesting message throughout his songs.

a little Marge Blackman and Young Brother. Toast to love. Run everybody next Saturday the 27th at the Colony in Woodstock. The Scatterlights.

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giving everybody a reminder, next weekend, it's Saturday on the 27th of June, will be the Scatterlights coming to the Colony of Woodstock alongside Mona Freaker and our late night DJ mix. And doors open at 6, showtime's at 7. It's happening at the Colony, 22 Rock City Road in Woodstock. You can let them know you heard about it here on the Caribbean Music and World Beat Show. Sending an early shameless shout out also to TNT Cuts 438

So once again, we're making reminding everybody again, the Scatterlights coming to the Colony in Woodstock Saturday, June 27th. Doors open at 6, 7 o'clock show. And they're also going to be alongside Mona Frika. I'm going to send another shameless shout out to TNT Cuts, 438 Central Avenue. Hope everybody had a wonderful Juneteenth, if you will. And hope everybody's kind of settling into what will be a great and, you know, peaceful summer. Hope everything works out nice. Happy Father's Day once again to all those celebrating in position. Well, we give thanks and praise for an opportunity to come together and just share the music with you. Hope this has been a great part of your day. And remember, you always can catch us starting at 4 o'clock on the Sunday. The best in the Caribbean sounds, world beat music. We invite you to also check out the Nights of Warford at noon on Saturdays with the many moods of Sir Warford. Starting at noon following the Saturday morning edition of Jazz. And, also invite you to stay tuned. We have more great music. Next DJ's in the building, so you can look forward to that. She's a great show, actually. Very diverse music selections, international tunes that we don't get a chance to play here as part of our world beat portion. So once again, we invite everybody to check it out. WCDB Albany, WCDBFM.com. This is Michael Irie, the host of the Caribbean Music and World Beat Show. We will catch you next time around.